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0: A Maroon 5 with Memories on this Aloha Tuesday. I am Sweetie Pecarl playing all of Hawaii's feel-good favorites of yesterday and today. America, America is turning 250. Oh, and we're celebrating giving you a chance to win $2,500 right now up for grabs. 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What's your favorite national park? There's so many beautiful national parks to go see. Grand Canyon, Glacier Bay in Alaska. But here in Hawaii, we have one of the best Hawaii Volcanoes National Parks. Love it. And you might get a blessing watching a Pele. Yes. Don't go too close, though. All right. But it's beautiful. All right. $2,500 up for grabs. Liberty. 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

Alessia Cara, how far I'll go? 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Yep, you can take that ultimate American getaway. You can go so far away. Good luck. Sweetie Picard with you on 92.3 KSSK. Right now, it's REO Speedwagons. Can't fight this feeling.

92.3 KSSK, Mahalo Nui Frank, you know, with me, Sweetie Pecarl, on this beautiful Aloha Tuesday. Oh, you guys, I know you are going to sing right now with me. Here's Ekolu's Suck on You. Let's go.

0: 92.3 KSSK. I am Sweetie Picaro playing all of Hawaii's feel-good favorites of yesterday and today. Truly grateful that you took the time to hang out with me on this Aloha Tuesday. I'm singing and dancing, of course. Always makes you feel good. Lots to sing and dance about because America, yeah, is turning 250. God bless the USA. And we're giving you some money. That's right, celebrating with $2,500 up for grabs right now. 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I really, really want you to win, so please enter. Before I leave you, my Pauhana quote of the day: freedom is one of God's greatest blessings. Honor it with gratitude, protect it with kindness, and use it to make a positive difference in someone else's life. When we put God first, cherish our families, and love our country, we leave a legacy worth celebrating. Patriotism is a real thing. Choose patriotism, not politics. There is a difference. Ahui ho, malama pono. Take care of each other. Have a wonderful Aloha Tuesday. See you tomorrow on 92.3 KSSK. John Matthews up next.
1: From the KSSK News Center, I'm Andy Suganuma. The fate of U.S.-Iran talks expected to take place in Qatar today appears to be up in the air. President Trump posted on Truth Social, Iran requested a meeting following the latest round of tit-for-tat attacks in the region. Iran's foreign ministry was quick to deny any high-level talks were planned, but said it was sending a delegation to Doha to discuss the unfreezing of Iranian funds. The race to find survivors is still on in Venezuela after major earthquakes hit the country. The death toll has risen to over 1,700 from last week's quakes. The number of missing stands in the tens of thousands. And a teen has been hospitalized in critical condition after a collision Saturday night in McCully. It happened just before 10:30 p.m. A 17-year-old boy riding an e-motorcycle westbound on King Street hit a driver making a left turn into a driveway. The woman got out of her car to check on the boy, then left the scene. From the KSSK News Center, I'm Mandy Suganuma.
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beautiful song for a beautiful Tuesday afternoon. Keep on going here on 92.3 KSSK with Hawaii's feel-good favorites from yesterday and today. John Matthews in for the rest of the afternoon. This, of course, Faith Hill.

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0: Huntrix and Golden, 92.3 KSSK, Hawaii's feel-good favorites from yesterday and today. How's it? Judd Matthews back to play this afternoon. Lady Gaga and Post Malone coming up in just a little bit. And coming up at 5, the final keyword of the day with our USA 250K giveaway. This is the last week for it, so really, really bear down. Listen for that keyword right at the top of the hour, 5 o'clock, for your chance at $2,500, a good-sized chunk of that 250K in the USA 250K giveaway. Oh, and these guys coming to town in September. The Hawaii presale, it's on now, but it's in its last few days. If you want your good seats, you got to get your tickets now.
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Lady Gaga, 92.3 KSSK, Hawaii's feel-good favorites from yesterday and today. Was shopping earlier at Safeway, and I have to admit, Memorial Day weekend, I thought, have all the retailers forgotten that it's America's 250th birthday? 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

Thank you, Teddy. 92.3 KSSK, Hawaii's feel-good favorites from yesterday and today. 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

0: song for Kehlani. It's Folded on 92.3 KSSK. Hawaii's feel-good favorites from yesterday and today with Jed Matthews this afternoon. Pauhana Party ready to get going just a couple moments away. We'll start it off with Anahea, No Doubt, and much more as we go through the afternoon and get you home safe and sound.
1: From the KSSK News Center, I'm Mandy Suganuma. The Supreme Court's term is done after issuing major decisions on its final day. The court rejected President Trump's effort to limit birthright citizenship. Meanwhile, the High Court upheld Idaho and West Virginia's bans on transgender athletes in girls and women's sports. In another Supreme Court ruling, Hawaii property owners will have to decide whether to allow guns in their businesses. The court struck down a state law that required gun owners to get permission before carrying firearms onto private property open to the public. Property owners can ban firearms with posted signs. And Hawaii's new green fee is helping fund a hurricane retrofit program through the Hawaii Emergency Management Agency. Lawmakers have allocated around $2 million for the pilot program meant to help homeowners strengthen homes against hurricane force winds. From the KSSK News Center, I'm Mandy Suganuma.
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0: Kauhana Party with No Doubt on 92.3 KSSK, Hawaii's feel-good favorites from yesterday and today. It's Judd Matthews behind the mic for the Kauhana Party. Got UB40 coming up, a sweet one from Olivia Dean up next. First look at KSSK 10-minute traffic from the Starkey's Auto Repair Traffic Center. It's on right now with Devin Hennessy.
1: Hey, good afternoon. Got a pretty heavy backup up on the North Shore heading past Waimea Bay in both directions. Getting into is a little bit heavier than getting out. Out's just fine, but in both directions, you got about a 15 to 20 minute wait to get past. Now, heading westbound out of town, regular slowing from Middle Street to Punahou, 30 minutes there. Eastbound across town, not more than 25 or 30 from the Nimitz off ramp all the way past Punahou. Up and over the Koʻolau, no problem there, but it looks like something's going on in Mono Wheelie right now. Makai bound just past Kapaʻa Quarry at Aʻoloa Road. Things are backed up there, and you're going to start to feel it right back at Castle Junction. So give yourself an extra 15 or 20 minutes if you need to. Otherwise, looking pretty good out windward. I'm Devin Hennessy with your traffic.

0: 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And Chad Matthews back to play this afternoon at 5 o'clock. It's going to be the final keyword of the day for the USA 250K giveaway. 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We want you to win, so stick around for that and more feel-good favorites just moments away. Devin Hennessy on right now. 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
1: Hey, good afternoon. Things are looking great around town. Just the normal slowing east and westbound on H1, about 25 minutes eastbound, Mill Street to Punahou, and 25 to 30 minutes westbound, Mill Street past H2. No problems up and over the Colt Lounge. Whatever was going on in Monowili earlier near Aualoa Road, looks like it's under control now. Slowing has not yet fully recovered. It's still backed up from before Castle Junction all the way through Monowili, past Kapaa Quarry, and past Aualoa Road. By the time you make it to Olomana, it's pretty much full speed the rest of the way Makai bound, so no worries there. A little slow getting in on the north side of Kailua through Mokapu Boulevard as well, and on Kahikili through Huimanu, southbound slowing big time, northbound slowing into Kahalu'u also just a little bit. Otherwise, things are looking pretty normal for your afternoon ride. I'm Devin Hennessy with your traffic.
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1: Hey, good afternoon. Things are backing up on H3 right now, heading Kaneohe bound about midway before you reach the tunnels. Things are backing up there. Not sure if it's a stall or a crash yet, but we are seeing a significant delay starting to build up pretty quick. So keep that in mind. If you can take the Leke or the Poly instead, then maybe go ahead and pull the trigger on that. If you're heading eastbound across town, 15 to 20 minutes extra is going to be your total travel time. So about 25 minutes from the airport to Punahou, and then westbound out of town, it's going to be backed up at Hickam Curve on H1 and at Pu'uloa on Moanalua. So you're looking at about 35 minutes to make it past H2. No problems out when things are just heavy slowing through the regular spots, Castle Junction and Mackay bound through Olomana. Up on the North Shore, it's about 20 minutes to get past Waimea Bay in both directions. I'm Devin Hennessy with your traffic.

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0: propelled them to the Rock and Roll Hall of Fame. And some other good stuff, too. But that was the iconic song from the Eurythmics, Sweet Dreams, on the Pile Hana Party at 92.3 KSSK. Hawaii's feel-good favorites from yesterday and today. Stick around to the top of the hour. It's another keyword to win $2,500. Your chance at it's coming at the top for the USA 250K giveaway. Standing by for Justin Bieber coming next. KSSK 10-minute traffic from the Starkey's Auto Repair Traffic Center now. It's Devin.
1: Good afternoon. Anything worth doing is going to cost you something. And driving up on the North Shore is beautiful, but it's a little bit slow right now. It's going to take about 20 or 25 minutes to get past Waimea Bay in both directions. And if you're heading southbound toward Laniakea, we got a crash in lanes, adding just a little bit of extra slowing going past Kawailoa Beach. Otherwise, no problem. Everything good. Through Mid-Island, up and down H2, no issue there. Everything westbound out of town, just a normal afternoon slowing from Hickam Curve past H2 or from Pu'uloa if you're taking Moanalua through the Halawa Merge. No issue up and over the Ko'olau out windward. Heavy slowing on Kahikili back and forth between Kahalu'u and Ohuimanu, and also, of course, Makai bound into Olomana. Eastbound across town, just slow from Nimitz to Punahou, the usual stuff there. I'm Devin Hennessy with your traffic.

0: Staying Alive, the Bee Gees on the Pauhana Party on 92.3 KSSK with Hawaii's feel-good favorites from yesterday and today all the way home. It's Judd Matthews here this afternoon, and lots more feel-good favorites for your drive home. And at 5 o'clock, like we were saying, another chance. Last one for today at $2,500. It's our USA 250K giveaway. You play along with us, all right? Standing by for news headlines from Mandy right now. KSSK 10-minute traffic from the Starkey's Auto Repair Traffic Center. 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
1: Hey, good news. The crash up on the North Shore has cleared. Still going to be a little slow going past Laniakea in both directions and north and southbound into Waimea Bay. You got about a 20-minute delay either direction, but getting out of Waimea Bay is no problem. Through Mid-Island, up and down H2, everything's looking great. Out on the leeward shore, it's a little slow making your way up toward Nanakuli from right around Ali'i Nui. And then westbound out of town, just a regular backup through the Halawa Merge on H1. It starts before Hickam Curve. On Moanalua, you're going to be backed up from Pu'uloa. Either way, 35 minutes to get past H2 isn't too much to worry about. And then eastbound across town, Nimitz to Punahou, 25 minutes there. No issues up and over the Ko Olina. Everything out windward's looking pretty good. Regular slowing in the usual spots. I'm Devin Hennessy with your traffic.
2: From the KSSK News Center, I'm Mandy Suganuma. The woman arrested Saturday for suspicion of first-degree attempted murder in Nanakuli has been released. Officers responding to Zablon Beach found three victims with various stab wounds. Yesterday, the prosecuting attorney's office declined charges against the suspect due to self-defense circumstances. Law enforcement is expanding the use of drones in Hawaii. The new technology is designed to help protect first responders in close-quarters situations, giving crews a safer view before entering dangerous areas. The technology can also help officers assess a scene from a distance. And millions are expected to be impacted by a major heat dome this week in the eastern half of the U.S. The dome will intensify by midweek, and cities including Philadelphia, New York, and Washington, D.C. could hit triple digits. The dome could spark tropical storm development. From the KSSK News Center, I'm Mandy Suganuma.
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0: later, a superstar, Carrie Underwood, before he cheats on the Pile Hotta Party at 92.3 KSSK. All right, you are just one simple, elegant, beautiful, very popular love song away from a chance at $2,500 cash. Right at the top of the hour, we're going to do this, our USA 250K giveaway. Listen for that. And in between, it's Bruno Mars, right after Devin Hennessy and KSSK 10-Minute Traffic.
1: Hey, good news. The crash up on the North Shore has cleared. Still going to be a little slow going past Lanai Kea in both directions and north and southbound into Waimea Bay. You got about a 20-minute delay either direction, but getting out of Waimea Bay is no problem. Through Mid-Island, up and down H2, everything's looking great. Out on the leeward shore, it's a little slow making your way up toward Nanakuli from right around Ali'inui. And then westbound out of town, just a regular backups through the Halawa Merge on H1. It starts before Hickam Curve. On Moanalua, you're going to be backed up from Pu'uloa. Either way, 35 minutes to get past H2 isn't too much to worry about. And then eastbound across town, Nimitz to Punho, 25 minutes there. No issues up and over the Colt Lao. Everything out windward's looking pretty good. Regular slowing in the usual spots. I'm Devin Hennessy with your traffic.

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0: Michael Jackson to start the hour on 92.3 KSSK's Powhana Party for Tuesday afternoon. And Judd Matthews here just a couple moments after official Powhana time. And good stuff on the way from the Lumineers and more. 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Right now, Devin Hennessy from the Starkey's Auto Repair Traffic Center, KSSK 10-Minute Traffic.
1: Hey, good afternoon. The earlier crash in Pearl City on H1 westbound has cleared, but there's a new one heading into Waimalu on H1 westbound, just coming out of the Olava Merge. You're going to start to see the backups actually all the way back before Hickam Curve, and on Wanalua, it's backing up at Pu'uloa. Kamehameha still jammed up all the way through Pearl Harbor and up past the stadium. Eastbound across town, regular stuff. Crash in for Chapter on Wanalua heading into Mill Street Merge, not adding too much additional slowing. It's still backed up from Pu'uloa heading into the Merge, and right before Nimitz on H1 is where it'll back up there for you. Regular surface street stuff around town, and only about 25 minutes to get across eastbound. No issue up and over the cold hour out windward. Regular slowing in the usual spots up on the North Shore. It's still going to take about 25 minutes to get past Waimea Bay. I'm Devin Hennessy with your traffic.

0: Hawaii's feel-good favorites from yesterday and today for the ride home Pauhana Party on 92.3 KSSK. Good to have you along. I'm Chad Matthews. 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Can't say it enough. 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Once again, one final time, the keyword for this hour is travel. And you have until just before the top of the hour to get it into the website. So even if you're a little busy right now driving, got a moment, pull over, parking lot, whatever, call somebody, get that keyword into our website for your chance at $2,500 this hour. 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It's KSSK 10-Minute Traffic.
1: Still slow up on the North Shore, mostly southbound through Pupukea, a little bit of northbound slowing as well. Through Mid-Island up and down H2, everything's looking great. Now at Leeward, just a little bit of slowing, heading north toward Nanakuli on Farrington. Westbound through the Halawa Merge, still a bit backed up. H1 from right around Hickam Curve and on Moana Lua from just before Pu'uloa. Looks like a crash in Fort Shafter, still affecting things right there. Heading into the Mill Street Merge, it's going to be about the same via H1 or Moana Lua. 30 minutes to get past something that might be in lanes there near Punahou on the eastbound journey. So just keep an eye out. And at the moment, doesn't look like it's adding too much to the overall travel time. So that's good news. Up and over the Ko'olau, full speed back and forth from the windward side and regular slowing heading Mackay bound into Olomana. I'm Devin Hennessy with your traffic.
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0: Olivia Dean. That's Man I Need on the Pile Honda Party on 92.3 KSSK. Standing by for Savage Garden coming up next. Devin Hennessy now, KSSK, 10-minute traffic.
1: Well, there, let's take a look at this tricky Tuesday. Traffic-wise, it has been a bit stiff in spots. Right now, eastbound through the Middle Street merge and out to Punahou on H1. It's going to take you about 25 or 30 minutes at least. And service streets around town, not doing terrible, but not great either. Westbound through the Hualava merge, it's a bit slower on the Moanalua side, backed up from before Pu'uloa. H1's backed up from Hickam Curve. Still going to take about 35 minutes, maybe 40, to get all the way through to Waipahu. No problems up and over the Ko'olau, out windward. Everything's slowing down in the usual spots. Looks like there was a crash reported in Kaneohe on Kahikili, just north of the Like, but I don't see any slowing associated with it, so it looks like everything's pretty much under control. I'm Devin Hennessy with your traffic.

0: can feel the steam rising from the speakers when she sings Camila Cabello, Havana on 92.3 KSSK, Hawaii's feel-good favorites from yesterday and today. We'll roll on. A throwback from Chicago coming up. Devin Hennessy right now. KSSK, 10-minute traffic from the Starkey's Auto Repair Traffic Center.
1: Well there, let's take a look at this tricky Tuesday. Traffic-wise, it has been a bit stiff in spots. Right now, eastbound through the Middle Street, merging out to Punahou on H1. It's going to take you about 25 or 30 minutes at least. And service streets around town, not doing terrible, but not great either. Westbound through the Hualava Merge, it's a bit slower on the Moanalua side, backed up from before Pu'uloa. H1's backed up from Hickam Curve. Still going to take about 35 minutes, maybe 40, to get all the way through to Waipahu. No problems up and over the Ko'olau. Out windward, everything's slowing down in the usual spots. Looks like there was a crash reported in Kaneohe on Kahikili, just north of the Like, but I don't see any slowing associated with it, so it looks like everything's pretty much under control. I'm Devin Hennessy with your traffic.

0: the Pauhana Party on 92.3 KSSK with Hawaii's feel-good favorites from yesterday and today for the drive home and beyond this afternoon. I'm Chad Matthews. Still a couple more minutes. You have just before the top of the hour to get the keyword for this hour into our website. We'd love it if you end up being the winner of a chunk of that 250K USA giveaway. Keyword, once again, is travel. But you only have a few minutes to get it into the website, all right? Time is ticking. 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Get it in before it's all done for today, and that'll be the last keyword. Stand by for news headlines from Mandy coming up right now. KSSK 10-minute traffic. Once again, Devin Hennessy.
1: Hey, good afternoon. No problems out on the shorelines. Leeward Shore, Windward Shore, all looking good. No problems coming up and over the Ko'olau. Up on the North Shore, however, a little slowing southbound into Pupukea from right around Sunset Beach Park, the work zone in Waimea Bay, the cause of that. For the most part, northbound's not slow much at all. And then across town, eastbound, things are normal, about 25 minutes from Nimitz to Punahou, but westbound, we got a heavy pocket of slowing going past Punchbowl. Looks like a crash in lanes there causing that, and it's going to be slow from right around Punahou. I'm Devin Hennessy with your traffic.
2: From the KSSK News Center, I'm Mandy Suganuma. For the first time since 2009, the state will release redesigned Hawaii state IDs and driver's licenses later this year. While the new card will retain the iconic rainbow, it will also include 50 security features intended to deter forgery. The new cards will also add the state flag, island chain, state fish, and state seal. Hawaii is requiring new country of origin labels for raw processed ahi. Starting tomorrow, July 1st, local tuna fisheries and associated seafood markets must display where the ahi was landed. Officials say the law is meant to give shoppers clearer information at the point of sale. And the Labor Department says 7.6 million jobs were available last month. The number is little changed from April. The job openings and labor survey shows vacancies for the month were up just 9,000, which is higher than analysts had expected. From the KSSK News Center, I'm Mandy Suganuma.
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down past that work zone there at Waimea Bay, maybe 15 minutes southbound to get down from Sunset Beach Park past the work zone. And then heading up the Leeward Shore, regular slowing up Farrington, going past Black Rocks, but it's only a little tap of the brakes. It's already getting faster. I'm Devin Hennessy with your traffic.

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0: CA, Somebody I Used to Know, on 92.3 KSSK, Hawaii's feel-good favorites from yesterday and today on your late Pau Hunter run home. It's Chad Matthews here tonight. It is dinner time, and it's time to ditch the boring stuff, the usual stuff, and go for something brand new, like I did, because I went over and got it when I heard it was on the menu, cheesesteaks. Where do you get them? Arby's. They're back on the menu, and it's the good stuff. It's the 100% Angus steak. It's the melty Cooper cheese. Tried it, and it was melt in my mouth. Oh, no. 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Arby's has the meats. 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Pearl Ridge and Waipahu. Get it for dinner tonight.
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Hawaii's feel-good favorites from yesterday and today, 92.3 KSSK. 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

0: just wanna dive.
1: It's Swim and BTS. I heard Jimmy did a version of that. I heard it this morning. I only heard a portion of it. He's got to play that for me tomorrow. Or maybe he'll play it for you tomorrow. Ask him to play it again. It's anyway, it's Jimmy the Geek. What can you say? 92.3 KSSK Hawaii's feel-good favorites from yesterday and today with BTS as we head towards 7 and the sunset. I'm Chad Matthews. We'll stick together. Another hour of feel-good favorites starts with Alicia Keys coming up next. And we are honoring an icon on Thursday all across our iHeartRadio platforms. 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

sweet song, perfect for sunset. Richard Marx, 92.3 KSSK, Hawaii's feel-good favorites from yesterday and today. Come on in for the nighttime. I'm Jed Matthews. Here comes Sia.

0: music. I love dancing and I love moving around the house, cleaning, whatever. 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

0: Huntrix and Golden on 92.3 KSSK, Hawaii's feel-good favorites from yesterday and today. As the sun slips away on the final day of June, final day of the first half of 2026. Where did it all go? It's Judd Matthews here tonight. DHT and more coming up in just a couple of moments. Our iHeartRadio Music Festival response has been overwhelming. 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That's the key, because you're going to want to get in to see all of these acts all in one place in Vegas.
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Hawaii's feel-good favorites from yesterday and today. 92.3 KSSK. 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

0: Can't help moving when Bruno's on the speakers. I just might is the song at 92.3 KSSK, Hawaii's feel-good favorites from yesterday and today. Heading towards 8, I'm Chad Matthews. Let's spend the night together. Let's keep on going. Plenty of feel-good favorites through the night. We'll get them going again with Pharrell next.
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0: It's fun. We are young on 92.3 KSSK Hawaii's Feel Good Day and Today. Thanks for settling into the evening with us. I'm Chad Matthews. Now, coming up on Thursday, it's a special night. Well, it'll be a special morning Hawaii time. This is going to take place at 10:30 a.m. on Thursday morning. You're going to be able to tune in and hear one of the all-time icons with some of her best coming up.
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Hawaii's feel-good favorites from yesterday and today, 92.3 KSSK. We are not done yet with a 250K USA giveaway because America hasn't turned 250 yet. 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

0: You know, made a note earlier on that Ella Langley's Choosing Texas is once again number one across the country. It fell off a little bit, then it's returned right to number one on the Billboard Hot 100. That song is at number three. Ella Langley's on a great run because they're great songs. Be Her, that's the song there on 92.3 KSSK, Hawaii's feel-good favorites from yesterday and today. And more of the good stuff coming up. I'm Chad Matthews, Ed Sheeran, and Shaggy both on the way next.
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0: sounds of the 80s for the 9 o'clock hour. Starting it off, Belinda Carlisle, 92.3 KSSK. Hawaii's feel-good favorites from yesterday and today, day or night. I'm Chad Matthews with just a guitar and a little bit of percussion. He's got a hit. Justin Bieber.
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0: Teddy swims, lose control on 92.3 KSSK, Hawaii's feel-good favorites from yesterday and today here in the nighttime. I'm Jad Matthews, and coming up in Vegas in September, it's our iHeartRadio Music Festival. You could make it a twofer, actually, in the month of September here in Hawaii and then in Vegas. Get your tickets to see Journey, okay? They're at the Blaisdell. And there, the two nights, you got the single tickets still remaining for the 8th and then the 6th of September. Those are the two show dates there. But then, literally 10 days later, fly off to Vegas and see a whole roster of more superstars all together, all for you. It's our iHeartRadio Music Festival in September in Vegas.
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0: Big success for Kehlani. It's Folded on 92.3 KSSK, Hawaii's feel-good favorites from yesterday and today. Judd Matthews here. We'll head into the late night hours together with feel-good favorites coming up in just a couple of moments from Katy Perry and Aerosmith with a number one hit. Hold on.
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0: It's Kelly and Stronger on 92.3 KSSK, Hawaii's feel-good favorites from yesterday and today. I'm Chad Matthews. The USA 250K giveaway is back tomorrow, and you're going to have another four chances to win through the day tomorrow at 8 a.m., 11 a.m., 2 p.m., 5 p.m. Those are the four spotlight times to win $2,500 in cash. Yeah, we upped the ante for America's 250th birthday. So four chances to win tomorrow. And this is wrapping up this week because America's 250th birthday is, look at the calendar, coming up on Saturday. But we're going to play all the way up to the holiday and try to make you a winner with 92.3 KSSK.
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Hawaii's feel-good favorites of yesterday and today, 92.3 KSSK with Rihanna tonight. And coming up on Thursday, this superstar is going to be with iHeartRadio talking about her new album, taking live calls and more. This is going to happen at 10:30 in the morning, Hawaii time. Madonna. Going to tell you more about this coming up in just a bit. 92.3 KSSK. About a throwback to the 80s with the Lady of the Moment.

0: Risk It All, Bruno Mars, Getting Romantic on 92.3 KSSK, Hawaii's feel-good favorites from yesterday and today. I'm Chad Matthews. We head towards the final hour of Tuesday together, final hour of June, final hour of the first half of 2026, believe it or not. And we'll get there in just a couple of moments with good stuff from No Doubt and more. And Madonna is going to join iHeartRadio on Thursday. Don't miss this. She got a new album coming out. She's got a whole lot of things to say, too. Listen up.
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helping you dance all night on 92.3 KSSK, OIU's feel-good favorites from yesterday and today, just after 11. Look up at the sky in wonder.

0: As I said yesterday, TMZ is treating her wedding like the story of the century. And man, oh man, it apparently they're building everything inside Madison Square Garden right now. Taylor Swift and Opalite on 92.3 KSSK, Hawaii's feel-good favorites from yesterday and today. Who knows? They made all the guests sign a non-disclosure agreement, something that, where they, even Mike Evans said that supposedly if you leak information about the Taylor and Travis wedding, it'll cost you millions and millions and millions of dollars and all these other threats. So I don't know if I'd want to go to a wedding where I was under the constant threat of a $1 million lawsuit, but then again, I'm not Taylor's friend either. So we'll keep on going here in just a couple of moments. See, there's a reason I didn't get an invitation. Miley Cyrus. She seems nice. She's next.
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Backstreet Boys tonight on 92.3 KSSK, Hawaii's feel-good favorites from yesterday and today. Here as we wrap up the month of June, it is John Matthews in tonight for Jamie Hyatt, and we'll go on with last-second happy birthday wishes like we used to do at this time for June 30th. Happy birthday to the most decorated Olympian of all time. No, not a gymnast. No, not the U.S. Dream Team. Nothing like that. Individually, it's still, and probably always will be, this seems like a hard record to break, Michael Phelps. So many golds, plus silvers and bronzes. Michael Phelps, now 41 years old today. American Idol champion Fantasia Barrino. Remember her from the early days of American Idol? She's 42 today. Mike Tyson, turning 60 today. And let's keep the comebacks no longer happening, okay? Vincent D'Onofrio, great actor, 67 years old today. And a guy named Robert Ballard. Robert Ballard turns 84. Who is that? 40 years ago, Robert Ballard was the man who discovered where the Titanic sunk.

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0: Shoes in Texas, Ella Langley on 92.3 KSSK, Hawaii's feel-good favorites from yesterday and today as we head towards midnight. And just going back to our last second happy birthday wishes, yeah, Robert Ballard is the guy's name. He was an adventurer, a deep-sea explorer, and he was the guy that figured out where the Titanic sunk. Because for decades, it was a lost shipwreck. Nobody knew. Nobody knew. And then it was Robert Ballard that found it with deep sea cameras and kind of figuring out where the Titanic was and accounting for where it might have drifted here or there. Pretty amazing. In the days before a whole lot of technology, he was the one to discover it. And then we get the expeditions, we get the movie, we get Rose and Jack. Oh, wait, that wasn't real. Anyway, we're heading towards July. It's John Matthews here. Talk to you again tomorrow afternoon. Perry and the Posse back in the morning with plenty of stuff to win, including Joe Coy tickets and tickets to see Journey and much more in the morning, along with your chances to win the $250K USA giveaway. It's all coming tomorrow. Another busy day here on 92.3 KSSK.
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1: It is KSSK Radio. Happy Wednesday. It's July 1st. Jimmy the Geek here with you. Mandy Suganuma's got your news coming up.

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2: How did that happen?
1: Well, it's a calendar thing, and then the Earth moves around the sun, and then...
2: Okay.
1: Right, so here we are at July 1st. Do we need a basic science refresher for you here?
2: No, I just use my knuckles. Do you know the knuckle trick,
1: yes.
2: Right? For how many days?
1: Yeah,
2: in the...
1: 30 or 31.
2: Yes.
1: Yeah.
2: And then July and August are back-to-back, 31, right? You go from...
1: Oh,
2: I still remember that.
1: Goodness.
2: Sometimes these things from kindergarten stick.
1: They are helpful sometimes, mm-hmm. too. It is Jimmy the Geek alongside Mandy Sue Ganuma getting ready to give you the news. But first, how about a birthday for somebody who is up there in age? I'll just give you his name, Jamie Farr. I mean, we mainly know Jamie Farr as Corporal Klinger from MASH.
2: Oh.
1: That guy.
2: That guy.
1: How old do you think Corporal Klinger from MASH is today?
2: 80s?
1: 92.
2: Wow.
1: Up there.
2: That's real up there. Okay.
1: And still going. Happy birthday to Jamie and happy birthday to you if July 1st is your birthday. Right now, here's Mandy Sue Ganuma with the news.
2: Thank you, Jimmy. President Trump is suggesting he'll use Congress to end birthright citizenship. The president floated the idea in a Truth Social post yesterday after the Supreme Court ruled 6-3 against his executive order to restrict the policy. A new report says three ransom notes in the Nancy Guthrie case were all fake. An FBI source told Reuters yesterday after assessing the authenticity of the notes, they determined none of them are genuine. Finally, Democratic Socialists keep notching wins over incumbents in primaries. In yesterday's elections in Colorado, Democratic Socialist Milot Kiros unseated 15-term Democratic Representative Diana DeGette for a House seat. KSSK News Time, it's 5:12. Let's get our first look at the markets. Jimmy, how's it hanging?
1: About the same as yesterday. We're starting up in the 100-point range, just like we did yesterday. 126 up right now. We're at 52,446. Mandy, what's going on around here?
2: Well, Jimmy, shorter visitor stays are raising concerns for Hawaii's tourism industry. May visitors stayed an average of about 7 days, the shortest average since 2019. State data shows arrivals and spending increased in May, but total visitor days fell nearly 7%. Hawaii is potentially receiving 1 million eggs from a nationwide price-fixing settlement. The Justice Department in 17 states, including Hawaii, reached a settlement with three major egg producers who manipulated the prices of eggs between June 2022 to March 2025. Finally, the Honolulu Fire Department is investigating a house fire in Wanalua. Trucks arrived to Ala Lonomea Street around 11 a.m. yesterday and saw smoke and flames coming from the back of the home. Crews had the fire fully extinguished by 11:50 a.m. No injuries were reported. KSSK News Time, it's 5:13.
1: And we're kicking off July with some great weather, mostly sunny and breezy today. High of 84. Again, we're going to have some overnight temperatures up there. 78 for the low tonight. Remember last night, the low was supposed to be 79.
2: Yes.
1: And I felt it.
2: Yes, definitely. Did you have rain on the way in for you, though, this
1: morning? I did have a little bit of rain.
2: It was kind of steady from Millie Lenny mostly all the way into town.
1: Well, mostly sunny doesn't apply until the sun comes up.
2: Apparently
1: so. They've got a little bit of time here.
2: Yes. I actually had to use an umbrella this morning briefly. So.
1: Mostly sunny.
2: Unexpected.
1: Yeah. Currently 78 degrees in Honolulu. It's already 5:14 here on KSSK.
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1: It is KSSK Radio on your Wednesday, July 1st. July is officially here.
2: Wow.
1: How do you feel about it?
2: Summer hot.
1: Yes, it was hot last night.
2: Summer hot. It's we're just rolling along here.
1: We'll get into the weather at the end of the news and all of that stuff. But first, before Mandy Suganuma gives you the news, let's talk birthdays for a couple of singers that are 75 and above.
2: Okay.
1: We'll start with the eldest. She's a Rock and Roll Hall of Famer and best known as the lead singer for the group Blondie.
2: Okay, Debbie Harry.
1: That's the one.
2: Mm-hmm.
1: She's 81 today.
2: Wow. Well, wow. 80. Wow.
1: And probably still rocking.
2: Oh, yeah.
1: They're awesome. I think they were inducted back in 2006 into the Rock and Roll Hall of Fame. And this one, not a Rock and Roll Hall of Famer, although they've been eligible. His group has been eligible since, I think, 2004. He's one of the founding members of the group, the B-52s.
2: Oh, I don't know his name. What is his name?
1: Fred Schneider.
2: Oh, yes, Fred.
1: And if you're unfamiliar with Fred Schneider and his singing.
2: Is that singing? Is it singing?
1: He's the guy, if you're going to take Love Shack as the best example, or even a Rock Lobster.
2: Yeah.
1: It was a Rock Lobster.
2: Yes.
1: That's him. That's how he sings.
2: That was a good Fred. That was good.
1: He's 75 years old today. Happy birthday to Debbie, to Fred, and to you. If July 1st is your birthday right now, here's Mandy with the news.
2: Thank you, Jimmy. President Trump is suggesting he'll use Congress to end birthright citizenship. The president floated the idea in a Truth Social post yesterday after the Supreme Court ruled 6-3 against his executive order to restrict the policy. Trump wrote, "The Supreme Court upheld birthright citizenship, which is too bad for our country, but we can easily make it up in Congress through legislation." A new report says three ransom notes in the Nancy Guthrie case were all fake. An FBI source told Reuters yesterday, after assessing the authenticity of the notes, they determined none of them are genuine. Two of the notes were reported in early February, just days after Guthrie disappeared from her southern Arizona home. Democratic socialists keep notching wins over incumbents in primaries. In yesterday's election in Colorado, Democratic socialist Milat Kiros unseated 15-term Democratic Representative Diana DeGette for a House seat. It's the third time a Democratic socialist has scored an upset in a competitive House primary this cycle. Much of the country will be scorching this 4th of July. Forecasters say temps this week are set to range from 90 to 105 degrees from the plains into the Appalachians and from the Gulf Coast to the eastern seaboard. That puts the mercury at 10 to 20 degrees above average. Finally, as the nation approaches its 250th anniversary, a new Gallup poll finds American pride has fallen to its lowest level in 25 years. Just 33% of U.S. adults say they are extremely proud to be American, down from 55% when Gallup began tracking the metric in 2001. KSSK News Time, it's 5:33. How's it looking on Wall Street?
1: I'm more concerned now if less people are proud. What does Lee Greenwood do?
2: Oh, well.
1: Because he's proud to be an American.
2: Yeah.
1: He's
2: going to sing louder and faster. That's maybe right. That'll influence.
1: The Dow, by the way, continues to go up this morning. In fact, we're over 52.5 now because we're up 202 points. We're at 52,521. Mandy, what's happening around here?
2: Well, Jimmy, shorter visitor stays are raising concerns for Hawaii's tourism industry. May visitors stayed an average of about 7 days, the shortest monthly average since 2019. Data shows arrivals and spending increased in May, but total visitor days fell nearly 7%. Tourism experts say Hawaii needs to focus more on length of visitor stays, not just arrivals. Hawaii is potentially receiving 1 million eggs from a nationwide price-fixing settlement. The Justice Department and 17 states reached a settlement with three major egg producers who manipulated the price of eggs between June 2022 and March 2025. If received, the eggs would go directly to Hawaii food banks. Thousands of Hawaiian Electric customers were without power last night in Waikiki and Kapuhulu. Crews responded to the area around 9:30 p.m. and have since restored service. While there's no word on the cause of the outage, HECO says it was not a public safety power shutoff. Over 3,400 customers were affected. The Honolulu Fire Department is investigating a house fire in Moanalua. Trucks arrived to Ala Lonomea Street around 11 a.m. yesterday and found smoke and flames coming from the back of the home. Crews had the fire fully extinguished by 11:50 a.m. No injuries were reported. Investigators are determining the cause and damage estimates. Finally, Kaiser Permanente is partnering with Moi Health to build a new clinic in Lahaina. Kaiser's previous clinic was destroyed in the 2023 wildfires. Since then, care teams have operated from a 5,200-square-foot modular clinic at the Hyatt Regency Maui Resort. The new facility will expand access to care for West Maui residents. KSSK News Time, it's 5:36.
1: I'm still confused about the egg story.
2: Okay.
1: The settlement. Which part? The settlement is a million eggs?
2: Yes.
1: A perishable item. That's the settlement.
2: Well, I mean, we ship eggs in. It's perishable whether we ship it in or if it's used in a settlement.
1: I know, but they can do better with money.
2: Yeah, it's. I don't know why it's not a monetary settlement. But it's also,
1: here's a million eggs. Use them real quick.
2: Well, even if, okay, they gave us $1 million, who does money go to? I mean, are they giving, you know what I mean? I don't know.
1: The food bank, who can do a lot with $1 million.
2: Yeah. I mean, I don't think it would be equivalent to $1 million. We don't pay a dollar an egg. But it felt like it at the time. You know, some of us who bake were like, whoa, the price of eggs is killing.
1: I think we're going to see the world's biggest omelet coming up real soon. Got to get rid of these million eggs.
2: Yes.
1: All right. We broke the law yesterday.
2: Who? When?
1: You and I.
2: Why? What?
1: We didn't do any Taylor Swift news and Travis Kelce news. So we will make up for it today by doing all Taylor Swift stuff right now.
2: Okay. What are we talking about?
1: Well, I love this. This just came in this morning. During football season, we got our guys that give us the odds for all the football games, for Super Bowl, you know, all the crazy bets you can do on the Super Bowl, the prop bets. They've got a whole line of stuff that you can bet on the Taylor Swift Travis Kelce wedding.
2: Ah.
1: Let's look at some of the odds here. What style of wedding gown will Swift wear for the vows? The favorite, ball gown. The others are trumpet, A-line, mermaid, and sheath. I have no idea what any of that means.
2: I mean, I know what they are. I'm going to go with A-line. That's kind of her style.
1: A-line's plus 300 on the money line, so a $100 bet would win you $300.
2: Okay.
1: How many outfit changes will Taylor make on wedding day?
2: Oh, at least three.
1: The over-under is 3.5.
2: Okay.
1: Yep.
2: Okay. What? She's going to wear the main dress, then she's going to wear the party dress, and then the leaving the party dress.
1: Gotcha.
2: That's my call.
1: So you're taking the under then?
2: I am.
1: All right. What time will the vows be exchanged?
2: Mm.
1: Before 6 Eastern time or after 6 Eastern time? P.M.
2: Before.
1: P.M.
2: Before.
1: It's even money either way.
2: Yeah.
1: That's weird.
2: It's 50-50.
1: Yeah. Will they exchange nuptials inside the castle? What castle?
2: Mm-hmm.
1: Is there supposed to be a castle? Here's my fear. Will either be left at the altar?
2: No.
1: 50-1 odds on yes.
2: Well, I'll put $100 there and see what happens,
1: see what
2: right?
1: Happens.
2: Yeah.
1: Will it be a shotgun wedding? And their definition of that is Taylor must have a baby within 8 months of the wedding date to qualify as a shotgun wedding.
2: I'm going to say no.
1: No is
2: the favorite.
1: The favorite.
2: Yeah.
1: It's a minus 1,000 on the money line, which means you have to bet 1,000 to win 100.
2: Well, that's not worth my time.
1: That's not worth the time.
2: Okay.
1: But if you want to plop down on yes, that's plus 550, so $100 wins you $550. What will be the primary flavor of the reception wedding cake?
2: Gosh.
1: Heavy favorite, what do you think?
2: White cake.
1: Red velvet.
2: Really?
1: Red velvet is the favorite, followed by vanilla, chocolate, lemon, and carrot. Carrot? Who would do carrot cake?
2: You really have a problem with carrot cake as a dessert flavor, huh?
1: I'm like Kevin from The Office.
2: Yeah?
1: There's vegetables in the cake.
2: Yes.
1: Will Taylor and Travis sing a duet at the reception? Same money line, basically, as the shotgun wedding thing. I like that. Who will sing first at the reception? Heavy favorite, Stevie Nicks.
2: Oh, wow.
1: I know, I've seen the report. She's supposed to be there, and there's talk that she will perform.
2: Okay.
1: Also, Tim McGraw and then Paul McCartney on that list.
2: Yeah, maybe Stevie will go first because she's kind of up there.
1: Right.
2: She got to go bed.
1: So,
2: right?
1: She got to go night-night.
2: Let me go do my performance. Now I got to go.
1: And then last but not least, anytime you get a celebrity wedding, will they be separated or divorced before 2028?
2: I'm going to say no. Not these two.
1: Minus 3,000 on no, plus 1,000 on the yes. So that one might be worth, right?
2: Mm-hmm.
1: $100 to win you 1,000?
2: Yeah.
1: If they do break up before 2028?
2: I don't see it happening, though. Why would I throw away good money?
1: Mm.
2: See, when it was like Jennifer Lopez and Ben Affleck, I would have been money. This isn't going to last, right? But
1: that's
2: Taylor and Travis,
1: money.
2: I think they'll go at least past 2 years. Sure.
1: I think, yeah. They feel legit.
2: They do.
1: Right? It feels real.
2: You think this, it's for sure happening this weekend? Because there's still no official confirmations, right?
1: I mean, everything points that direction,
2: sure.
1: though.
2: Yeah.
1: I mean, there's permits.
2: Oh, is that? Are there permits?
1: Yeah, I think they had to do permits for Madison Square Garden.
2: Okay.
1: Yeah.
2: I mean, again, they could just get a permit and do it in Italy, right?
1: That's true.
2: It's misdirection.
1: Right. And money's no object to them, so...
2: Absolutely,
1: you know,
2: not.
1: Whatever the money is for a permit to waste to throw
2: sure.
1: us all off, right?
2: Yes.
1: Oh.
2: See, even because money's no object,
1: right.
2: And there's sort of this, we want it to stay between us, I don't see why they wouldn't just, like, rent an island somewhere and fly all of their... You know what
1: yeah,
2: I mean?
1: Yeah, yeah,
2: because then it's really exclusive,
1: right.
2: really secure,
1: yeah.
2: really away from the public eye, so...
1: No, Madison Square Garden sounds like
2: really
1: fun.
2: It's really in your face.
1: I love it. All right, our weather today... Well, we've had rain all morning. Both of you and I, both experienced rain coming in.
2: Yes.
1: But they're saying, for the forecast, mostly sunny today.
2: Okay.
1: All right. Partly cloudy tonight. The temperatures, still going to be up there. 84 for the high, 78 for the low tonight. But we do have the trades, 15 to 20 again. But like we said, it's warm overnight because we woke up to 78.
2: Ew.
1: That's what we woke up to. And it's still 78. Very soon, though.
2: I object.
1: I
2: do.
1: Your Honor. That's horrible. But we got the trades. Hopefully that will help. We'll see how that plays out. But it is 78 right now. 5:43 is the time on KSSK. 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
1: KSSK Radio, time to get our first look at traffic. Some reports already of some stuff going on out there. Devin Hennessy's got the report for you in the Starkey's Auto Repair Traffic Center.
5: Good morning. Looks like a little bit of a rough ride heading westbound through Waipahu. A crash has all the left lanes closed and only the right lane is open. So you got a stretch of very heavy slowing. Going to take about 5 or 10 minutes to get through. But otherwise, everything's looking pretty mellow out there. A little bit of slowing on Moanalua, just coming off the H1 exchange as well. A little pocket of slowing before you reach Tripler, but that's not really affecting the flow. slow too much overall. No issues up and over the Cole Lauer across town. Everything out windward and leeward is looking good. No problems up on the North Shore. I'm Devin Hennessy with your traffic.
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0: Yes, this is K Radio. It is Jim and the Geek here on your Wednesday with your financial news. And the public will have access to some of Anthropic's advanced AI models starting today. The company said Tuesday the U.S. government is lifting export controls put in place over cybersecurity concerns. The move by the Department of Commerce to end its block on Claude Fable 5 and Mythos 5 comes after the artificial intelligence company installed new safeguards to address vulnerabilities. President Trump has made at least $635 million from cryptocurrency deals in his second term. In a nearly 1,000-page financial disclosure yesterday, Trump revealed he made the money from a licensing deal that put his name on crypto coins, giving him more than $1 billion in total crypto holdings. Trump also bought and sold stock in GEO Group, a private prison company and a huge contractor with Immigration and Customs Enforcement. And finally, Authentic Brands Group has signed a definitive agreement to acquire the intellectual property of Care Bears. The sale expands Authentic reach into family entertainment and marks its first character-based franchise, previously securing IP in their portfolio that includes Elvis Presley, Muhammad Ali, and Marilyn Monroe. They also launched Authentic Studios in 2023 to develop and produce films, television commercials, live stage experiences, and audio. The companies will play a central role in extending the Care Bears universe through new stories, audiences, and fan experiences. The Care Bears have reached consumers in more than 190 countries, appearing in dozens of languages. What are the benchmarks doing today? Well, gold is up again over 4,100. It's at 4,102. The yen still up there at 162.5. Oil down to 68.45 a barrel. The 10-year bond at 4.46. Bitcoin up a little bit to 60,032. And the Dow is up almost 300 points. It's up 287 right now. We're at 52,606. And your next fix, that is coming at 6 right here on KSSK. 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He's got KSSK 10-minute traffic.
1: Hey, good morning. Still going to be a little bit jammed up on the westbound side of H1 through Waimalu due to a crash. It has all the left lanes closed. Only the right lane is open, so give yourself an extra 10 minutes or so to get through. Eastbound's a little bit slow as you make the merge with H2 heading into Pearl City on H1, but otherwise a pretty decent ride toward town. If you're taking Moanalua past Tripler, there was a bit of a backup earlier due to something going on there just past the H1 connector, but doesn't look like that's a problem anymore. Everything around town is looking pretty good. No problems up and over the Colt Lauer out Woodward. Up on the North Shore, everything's looking good through the work zone at Waimea Bay and through Mid-Island up and down H2, not seeing any issue there. Same thing out Leeward, looking just fine coming up and down Farrington. A little slow in spots through Nanakuli southbound though. I'm Devin Hennessy with your traffic.
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0: 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Time to head on the road and check in with our buddy Mike Evans. Hey, Mike.
10: Hey, good morning. Aloha, Hawaii. Hope everybody's doing great. And midweek, a couple days, we got Aloha Friday. Can't wait. We also have more stupid stuff from Taylor and Kelsey's stupid wedding. Boy, it's amazing. They have actually sent out NDAs, non-disclosure agreements, to all of the guests that will be at the wedding. They are not allowed to say anything about what they see at the wedding. They have to sign the non-disclosure agreements. I mean, what's amazing to me is that these are invited guests. They're friends. But they won't be allowed into the wedding unless they sign this thing. Unbelievable. TV surprise. Mark Harmon, 74 years old, is returning to television. And he will be coming back to NCIS. Mark is a great guy, been married to Pam Dauber for 39 years. They have two children. You might remember that Pam played Mindy on Mork and Mindy with the late, great Robin Williams. Not a surprise, at least to me, probably not you, but way back on January 20th, a lot of people thought I was crazy when I said on your report, is it true the Los Angeles Lakers will say bye-bye, so long, farewell to LeBron James at the end of the season? Well, yesterday, the Lakers cut LeBron James. Some say they were shocked, but if you listen to this report, shouldn't be. Sports shorts. I watched 44-year-old Serena Williams return to Wimbledon yesterday. We knew that she would have that tremendous, powerful serve that she's always had, 120 miles an hour. The biggest concern was, could 44-year-old cover court sideline to sideline? Well, she did her best. She tried, but it was youth over experience. 22-year-old Maya Joint won. She's from Australia. I usually don't do crime unless it's a celebrity. You know, Michael Jackson, O.J. Simpson, Robert Blake, or somebody. However, a couple of crime stories caught my attention. I just have to share. Do you remember the disgraced, disbarred lawyer, double murderer, Alex Murdaugh, who killed his wife and son a couple years ago in South Carolina? The jury had all agreed that he did it. But when it was learned that the court clerk, Rebecca Hill, while dining with the jury, reportedly said, "Well, this will be an easy call for you folks. Never seen anybody so guilty." Well, that was enough. Ordered a mistrial. He's going to be tried all over again in April. Guaranteed he'll still be guilty. And how about this? A 10-year-old boy, 10 years old, has been charged with murder in Missouri. The boy is charged with shooting a 7-month-old baby in the head, and the 7-month-old baby's daddy, a teenager, is also charged for giving the gun to the 10-year-old. Comment. I mean, no comment. What can you say about that? Unbelievable. Hey, a lot happier notes for you tomorrow, and we'll do it tomorrow. Mike Evans, aloha. See ya.
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0: certain documentaries, they insinuate that somebody else was behind Tupac and Biggie's murder.
1: Uh-huh.
0: A guy by the name of P. Diddy.
1: Yeah.
0: Watch the documentary.
1: Well, and he supposedly never paid Keefe D his money. Mm-hmm. That was the rumor.
0: Mm-hmm.
1: Uh-huh.
0: All right, the Dow is still going up this morning, continues to climb. We're at 331 points in the green right now at 52,650. Mandy, what's going on around here?
1: Well, Jimmy, authorities say a woman was caught with 34 pounds of cocaine at the airport Friday. Customs and Border Protection officers allegedly found the cocaine in two checked bags. Vanessa Ramirez appeared in court yesterday on a charge of possession with intent to distribute. Investigators say Ramirez admitted she knew the bags carried illegal cargo and was paid $5,000 to take them to Tokyo. A man is in custody in connection to two bank robberies this week. The suspect demanded money from a teller at a bank on South Baratania Street just before 3 p.m. Monday and left without cash. Minutes later, the man entered a bank on Piikoi Street and demanded money before leaving the scene on foot. The 69-year-old was arrested for first and second degree robbery. A 33-year-old e-motorcycle rider has been hospitalized after a crash in Kaimuki yesterday. HPD said a car was trying to make a left turn into the Palolo McDonald's just before 6:30 a.m. when it broadsided the e-motorcyclist in the center lane. The rider was not wearing a helmet at the time of the crash. He was taken to a hospital in critical condition. The state is launching its annual wildfire lookout campaign, encouraging prevention and preparedness across the islands. Residents are urged to cut grass, clear debris, keep the first 5 feet around homes clean, and prepare evacuation plans and go kits. Officials say nearly 99% of Hawaii wildfires are started by human activity, most often by accident. Finally, after 60 years of service, the Pearl Ridge Texaco Station in Aiea is permanently closing. Island Energy Services says it could not reach a lease renewal agreement with landlord Kamehameha Schools. The company says about 7 employees are affected and may be offered opportunities at other Texaco locations. KSSK News Time, it's 6:06.
0: All right, some more entertainment news. This doesn't involve Taylor Swift. Although this first one is kind of Taylor Swift adjacent.
1: Okay.
0: Blake Lively.
1: Ah.
0: Remember the whole Justin Baldoni thing?
1: I couldn't forget it if I tried, Jimmy.
0: Blake is seeking millions from Justin Baldoni in legal fees because her team was hit with a bill of $7,495,000 for attorney's fees and about another $540,000 for costs. And so Blake says, I want that money back. Because, remember the Baldoni lawsuits that were filed against Blake and Ryan Reynolds and the New York Times were all dismissed.
1: Yeah.
0: So Blake's like, I don't want to pay this $8 million.
1: I think she should just take the hit here and just let it all go away.
0: Right.
1: You know?
0: Yeah.
1: To sort of...
0: Because bad PR, right?
1: Yes.
0: Yeah.
1: Like, and let the it bad PR, PR has cost them more than $7 million.
0: That's true.
1: Point, you know?
0: Probably.
1: Like, don't you just want it to go... It'd be different if they couldn't afford it.
0: Right.
1: They can afford
0: it. I think they can afford it.
1: They can afford it.
0: I mean, he bought a soccer team.
1: Yeah, they can afford it.
0: They can afford it.
1: Yes.
0: Do you watch Mobland? Have we talked about that before?
1: Yes.
0: I have watched that.
1: I watched season one.
0: Okay.
1: I didn't get into season two yet. The first season was outstanding, though.
0: Okay.
1: Yes.
0: So you did like it?
1: Yes, very much.
0: Tom Hardy. Do you like him in that?
1: I like Tom Hardy, Pierce Brosnan, Helen Mirren. Top-notch cast.
0: So there were reports over the last couple of months that Tom Hardy was not going to return because of tension on the set.
1: I read a little about that.
0: Right. That I guess Helen and Pierce... Mainly Pierce, it sounds like, didn't really like him. Well, the report now is Tom will return for season three. Apparently, he had a meeting in London with the producers, and Helen even supported his return to the cast.
1: So, my understanding, the one little blurb I read about it was that he will hold up production.
0: Right.
1: Sitting in his dressing room.
0: Yeah.
1: Everybody's ready.
0: Yeah.
1: That is... Very disrespectful of everyone's time.
0: Well, especially when you're dealing with a Helen Mirren and a Pierce Brosnan.
1: And they are professionals.
0: Yes.
1: You know?
0: He's James Bond.
1: Yes.
0: Or he was.
1: He was.
0: Yeah.
1: So, I mean, I'm happy

0: Tom's coming back because I don't know how they could move on without his character. He's the central
1: character. I mean, they call him the face of the show, right?
0: Absolutely, 100%. But come on, be respectful of everyone else.
1: Yes. We'll see how that plays out. Season 3 coming soon. And coming soon to streaming, kind of excited about this. I think I might actually watch this because it made over $1 billion at the global box office and is the highest grossing movie of this year. Super Mario Galaxy Movie.
0: Okay.
1: It's already been out on the digital platforms and, you know, Blu-ray and DVD. Blu-ray and DVD? Who still does that? But it is coming to Peacock July 30th.
0: This is the second movie? This is the first one.
1: There's been several Mario movies.
0: This is the one with the galaxy name, maybe?
1: Right.
0: Super Mario Galaxy. Okay. Yeah. Okay. I want to say that this is the second of the same, you know, franchise movie. My kids loved the first one, so I would watch this.
1: And it involves outer space.
0: Yes.
1: So why not?
0: Yeah. Did you say Paramount or Peacock?
1: Peacock.
0: Okay.
1: I think I have
0: Peacock, so, you know.
1: I think I have somebody's password for Peacock. So anyway.
0: Yeah, yeah. Your own.
1: July 30th, you can watch that one and...
0: Which means it's going to feel like it comes out tomorrow because that's
1: exactly
0: how quickly time is
1: We're
0: passing.
1: We're moving along here. July 1st already. The forecast for July 1st, phenomenal. Mostly sunny, partly cloudy, all of that stuff. 84 for the high, 78 again for the low. So it's going to be another warm night. And it definitely was warm last night.
0: Yeah.
1: I had the fan. You know, I got one of those fans that has like four settings. Like super high, kind of high, regular high, and just high.
0: Okay.
1: Right? I had it on the super high. I mean, it was...
0: Max.
1: And I still was a little warm.
0: You had it turned to 11.
1: Yes.
0: Okay.
1: It goes to 11.
0: It does.
1: It's going to be another one of those nights. The low tonight will be 78. We do have trade winds blowing steady, 15 to 20, but it is currently 79 here in Honolulu at 6:11. Sports on the way.
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7: Hey, good morning. With the westbound crash cleared on H1, the only real slowing is on the eastbound journey through Waipahu and Pearl City. It's going to slow down as usual at Fort Weaver and ease up once you get to Waimalu. Only about 15 minutes through all that. The rest of the way toward town's looking great. No problems on Moanalua or going past Hickam Curve on H1. If you're heading up and over the Ko'olau, it's full speed in both directions from the windward side, and the whole Malcolm Arch is looking great from Kailua or Kaneohe all the way up through Castle Junction and beyond. No problems up on the North Shore. The work zone at Waimea Bay, just a little second or two to get through that. Mid-Island up and down H2, everything's looking great, and no problems out on the Leeward Shore either. I'm Devin Hennessy with your traffic.
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1: KSSK Radio, Jim and the Geek in for Moose with your sports. And oh, The soccer continues, or the football, whatever you want to call it. But the World Cup, you got teams advancing to the round of 16 yesterday. It was mostly the favorites. Norway taking down Ivory Coast 2-1. Sweden dominating 3-0. France dominating Sweden 3-0 yesterday. And Mexico using a home crowd advantage to blank Ecuador 2-0 in that one. So today, three more matches. One already going on as we speak. That is the Congo and England. And early on in this game, Congo already up 1-0. All right. Remember, this is knockout round. You lose, you're done. And the next game is coming up at 10 a.m. our time. That'll be Belgium and Senegal. And at 2 o'clock, Team USA. They will take on Bosnia and Herzegovina. That'll be 2 o'clock on Fox if you want to watch that one. And, of course, we'll all be rooting for Team USA. Let's go. All right, to the NBA free agency, day one yesterday. We talked about it. Turned out to be some activity, if you will. Kawhi Leonard from the Clippers, he's back to the Raptors in exchange for a package including Brandon Ingram and a bunch of first-round picks. Now, remember, Kawhi Leonard helped lead Toronto to a championship back in 2019. And, of course, we talked about LeBron James yesterday. He is leaving the Lakers. I know Mike Evans said the Lakers let him go. It sounded more like he's leaving the Lakers. He told them, y'all go on without me. 41-year-old thanked Los Angeles yesterday. He's rumored to be joining Steph Curry and Golden State. We'll see how that goes. We'll continue with the free agency, but that was the most exciting stuff. Wimbledon, well, a disappointing day for some Americans yesterday. Serena Williams, as you heard, made her return to the court but was bounced by Maya Joint in the opening round. Taylor Townsend also knocked out yesterday by Iga Swiatek. But Amanda Anisimova, she did get a win yesterday. So, all right. We'll keep an eye on Wimbledon. The fortnight, as they call it. Get your strawberries and cream. And in the local news, one thing to note, Kainoa Wade, the son of Charlie Wade. Now, obviously, they just came off, the University of Hawaii winning the national championship. That was cool. But Kainoa continues his hot streak. He was playing with Team USA in the Pan American U21 Cup in Guatemala, and they won. They got the gold, and Kainoa got the MVP. Nice job, Kainoa, the former Kamehameha product, so good to see that. And all of this sports brought to you by our good friends over at Aloha Kia. You got to check out the great cars that they have. So many different models, some nice vans if you need one of those. They got the smaller cars if you want that, the hybrids, the all-electrics. You can see all the inventory they have by just going to one place. That's AlohaKia.com. And right now, we got to go to the surf and check in with our buddy Johnny Aloha. How we doing in the surf on a Wednesday?
3: Good morning, Jimmy. We have no marine warnings to report today. And out in the surf, Sunset Beach and Pipe on our boat checking in flat to one. Out on the west side, it's flat to a foot and a half at Makaha. Here in town, Ala Moana and Diamond Head are both 1 to 2, the occasional bigger set. Waikiki's one occasional 2 feet. And Sandy Beach and Makapu'u are both 1 to 3 feet. Trade winds are blowing 10 to 25. Low tide in Honolulu this morning is at 9:15 at negative 0.1 feet, going high by 5 p.m. at 2.3 feet, and the sun sets in the west at 7:19. 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
1: Big mahalos, Johnny. Sun setting on the South Shore at 7:17, and I know that's the same time as yesterday, but trust me, the days are getting shorter. Because the sun rises a minute later today. Yeah, it rose at 5:53 instead of 5:52. Days are definitely getting shorter. Jimmy in from Moose with all your sports news and traffic coming up right here on KSSK. 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
7: Good morning. If you're heading townbound right now, maybe don't take the H1 interchange over to Moanalua. Maybe just stick with H1 and go all the way over, because we have quite a backup. There's something going on in lanes on Moanalua just past the H3 and H1 exchange, so it's going to be stacked up on that connector from H1, and Moanalua is backed up almost all the way to H1 as well. So give yourself a few extra minutes going that way, or just take H1, and otherwise everything looking good. No problems up and over the cold hour out windward. Just the regular slowing right now through Waipahu and Pearl City, starting at Fort Weaver and easing up into Waimalu. I'm Devin Hennessy with your traffic.
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0: Mostly sunny skies today with a high of 84. Trades 15 to 20, gusts up to 28. Tonight, partly cloudy and breezy with a low of 78.
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0: KSSK Radio, Justin Bieber with his daisies. It's Jim the Geek here with you on your Wednesday. And raise your hand if you're excited to travel this fall. Not the one you're driving with. Don't raise that hand. Okay. But I'm excited to tell you about some fall travel discounts that dropped with 25% off Hawaiian Airlines and Alaska Airlines flights from Hawaii to North America. But it's through today. Oh, it's the last day. You really got to get on this. 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I highly recommend it.
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0: Right now, we're going to listen to Devin Hennessy. He's got your KSSK 10-minute traffic from the Starkey's Auto Repair Traffic Center. What's up, Devin?
6: Hey, good morning. Still dealing with a crash on Moanalua, just past the H1 and H3 interchange there. It's going to be stacked up quite a bit. The whole H1 connector over to Moanalua is jammed up, and Moanalua is jammed up pretty much right there at the H1 overpass as well. So give yourself a lot of extra time if you have to take Moanalua. Otherwise, just take H1. It's moving just fine the rest of the way toward town. Up and over the Coal Isles looking good. No problems out windward. Up on the North Shore, everything's looking great. And through Mid Island, up and down H2, normal slowing, a little backed up to the Vilikina Kamanui Triangle going past Schofield, and that's about it. And then out leeward, everything's looking great coming up and down Farrington. I'm Devin Hennessy with your traffic.
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0: It is KSSK Radio. Jimmy the Geek here on your Wednesday, July 1st, alongside Mandy Sue Ganuma. Yes, the month of July has begun. And summer hot.
8: Summer hot. That's why it's so warm.
0: Yeah.
8: That's why we woke up to 78 degrees. What? Okay. At least we still have trade winds.
0: We're
8: not going to complain.
0: We're not going to complain. Right.
8: No complaint.
0: Not going to complain. Mm-hmm. All right. Before we get to your news, a couple of birthdays for beautiful actresses who are 10 years apart today and every day, for that matter. We'll start with the older one. Let's see. You've seen her in Home Improvement. Then you saw her in Baywatch.
8: No.
0: And you really saw her in Stripperella.
8: Yeah. And does she go makeup free now?
0: Yes.
8: Pamela Anderson.
0: Pamela Anderson is 59 today. And 10 years behind her exactly You saw her in Jersey Girl, Armageddon, Lord of the Rings.
8: Liv Tyler.
0: Yes.
8: Uh-huh.
0: She's got a famous dad, too. Kind of famous. Lead singer Aerosmith.
8: Kind of, yeah. I've heard of him.
0: Liv is 49, so happy birthday to Pamela, to Liv, and to you if July 1st is your birthday. Right now, here's Mandy with your news.
8: Thank you, Jimmy. President Trump is suggesting he'll use Congress to end birthright citizenship. The president floated the idea in a Truth Social post yesterday after the Supreme Court ruled 6-3 against his executive order to restrict the policy. Trump wrote, "The Supreme Court upheld birthright citizenship, which is too bad for our country, but we can easily make it up in Congress through legislation." A new report says three ransom notes in the Nancy Guthrie case were all fake. An FBI source told Reuters yesterday after assessing the authenticity of the notes, they determined none of them are genuine. Two of the notes were reported in early February, just days after Guthrie disappeared from her southern Arizona home. Democratic socialists keep notching wins over incumbents in primaries. In yesterday's elections in Colorado, Democratic socialist Milat Kiros unseated 15-term Democratic Representative Diana DeGette for a House seat. It's the third time a Democratic socialist has scored an upset in a competitive House primary this cycle. Much of the country will be scorching this 4th of July. Forecasters say temps this week are set to range from 90 to 105 degrees from the plains into the Appalachians and from the Gulf Coast to the eastern seaboard. That puts the mercury at 10 to 20 degrees above average. Finally, as the nation approaches its 250th anniversary, a new Gallup poll finds American pride has fallen to its lowest level in 25 years. Just 33% of U.S. adults say they are extremely proud to be American, down from 55% when Gallup began tracking the metric in 2001. KSSK News Time, it's 6:33. Jimmy, give us an update on Wall Street.
0: Well, that poll not affecting the Dow. They're proud to be American on Wall Street.
8: Okay.
0: Because we are up 390 points. It just
8: keeps going.
0: I don't know. I mean, the only thing I know is that the Fed chairman, Kevin Warsh,
8: yes,
0: gave his first real words today.
8: Okay.
0: Which basically, you know, he was talking about inflation, saying anything above 2% we're not happy with.
8: Okay.
0: All right. I don't know why that would trigger this, but here we are at 52,709 right now.
8: Record territory.
0: Record territory. Mandy, what's going on around here?
8: Well, Jimmy, shorter visitor stays are raising concerns for Hawaii's tourism industry. May visitors stayed an average of about 7 days, the shortest monthly average since 2019. Data shows arrivals and spending increased in May, but total visitor days fell nearly 7%. Tourism experts say Hawaii needs to focus more on length of visitor stays, not just arrivals. The state is potentially receiving 1 million eggs from a nationwide price-fixing settlement. The Justice Department and 17 states reached a settlement with three major egg producers who manipulated the price of eggs between June 2022 and March 2025. If received, the eggs would go directly to Hawaii food banks. Thousands of Hawaiian Electric customers were without power last night in Waikiki and Kapahulu. Crews responded to the area around 9:30 p.m. and have since restored service. While there was no word on the cause of the outage, HECO says it was not a public safety power shutoff. Over 3,400 customers were affected. The Honolulu Fire Department is investigating a house fire in Moanalua. Trucks arrived to Ala Lonomea Street around 11 a.m. yesterday and found smoke and flames coming from the back of the home. Fire crews had the fire fully extinguished by 11:50 a.m. No injuries were reported. Investigators are determining the cause and damage estimates. Finally, Kaiser Permanente is partnering with Maui Health to build a new clinic in Lahaina. Kaiser's previous clinic was destroyed in the 2023 wildfires. Since then, care teams have operated from a 5,200-square-foot modular clinic at the Hyatt Regency Maui Resort. Kaiser and Maui Health say the new facility will expand access to care for West Maui residents. KSSK News Time, it's 6:36.
0: All right, we got a couple of food things to talk about, and the first one involves Spam. And, yeah, we'll play the Spam song coming up here in about 20 minutes.
8: Okay.
0: But we got to talk about Spam because yesterday we got a little gift given to us. I kind of jokingly said when we played the Spam song yesterday, what about spam cupcakes or something like that, right?
8: Uh-huh. And I said I could see it working because people put bacon on like a maple cupcake.
0: Right.
8: It's a little salty combo, right? A little salty balance.
0: And so after the show yesterday, you go off to do a little podcasting with
8: Work Hawaii.
0: A wonderful woman here in the building at Work Hawaii, Marjorie.
8: Yes.
0: Who has brought us food before, by the way. And Marjorie gave you cupcakes that had very thinly sliced fried pieces of spam on top of a chocolate with maple buttercream cupcake.
8: Yes, she did.
0: And you know what? It works.
8: It did work.
0: It was good.
8: I liked it. Yes.
0: Spam on top of a cupcake.
8: It worked.
0: It worked.
8: Yes.
0: Now you know.
8: Now you know. So I'm sure it'll show up on someone's menu at the next spam jam.
0: That's right. And here's another thing that you're like, does this really work? But apparently, I mean, I'm seeing recipes all over the internet now for this, and it's an actual thing. Pickle lemonade. Now, okay. I've seen pickle juice. Like, I think even Sonic had done like a pickle juice slushy thing.
8: Okay.
0: But this is pickle lemonade. So homemade lemonade, and then you add in some pickle juice and kind of like balance it out just right. And it's supposed to be really, really good.
8: Now, what's the name of the company that you love their lemonade that you get?
0: Oh, Waimanalo Country Farms.
8: I wonder if they might experiment and give it a twirl.
0: Kataoka family, if you're listening.
8: Uh-huh. I would.
0: If you can get me a jar that's half lemonade, half pickle juice.
8: Yes.
0: Let's give that a shot.
8: You know how you say you'd be happy to be the guinea pig?
0: I'm always.
8: I would like to jump in on the pickle lemonade tasting.
0: Right now, you can go. There's recipes all over. The New York Times just posted a big recipe thing about it.
8: See, I think part of the appeal of pickle juice is its tart sourness.
0: Yeah.
8: I've never thought about what it would taste like on the sweetened side.
0: Right.
8: Huh. Okay.
0: And then it says to even try experimenting with different types of pickles, like spicy ones or bread and butter ones or whatever. Try different juices from the pickles. All right.
8: Okay.
0: I'm willing to try.
8: This is worth exploring.
0: Because have you had the pickle back before? Have you done that?
8: No, but I would. That sounds good. With an alcohol, you're saying like a,
0: right. Usually
8: a follow?
0: It's, yeah. Usually it's a whiskey.
8: Okay.
0: Right? We usually...
8: I've never tried that.
0: We've done it with like Jameson's.
8: Okay.
0: A shot of Jameson's and a shot of pickle juice. And at first I thought, this is going to be gross. It works.
8: What about pickle shave ice?
0: I bet that works.
8: I bet it would work.
0: Boy, we got a lot of things we got to...
8: I wonder if we can lehing it.
0: Oh, of course you can.
8: Right?
0: Because of course, you have to.
8: If you can lehing a lemon and a pineapple...
0: Right.
8: Because it's sour.
0: Yep.
8: See, we're just inventing things on the spot here.
0: We need to get a KSSK lab. Right?
8: Yes, test kitchen.
0: The KSSK food lab.
8: I volunteer as tribute.
0: Somebody make that happen.
8: Okay.
0: Right? Scott Hogel?
8: Someone?
0: Somebody make it happen. I want to be a part of that. All right, the weather today is going to be a great one again. I mean, it's going to be warm, right? But pretty much the same as yesterday. Mostly sunny. High of 84. Trade winds 15 to 20. Low of 78 tonight. So yeah, pretty much yesterday. Just get used to that. It's the nighttime temperatures that are bothering me. The daytime, whatever, I can deal with that. But it's the nighttime. Like, I want to cool down at night when I'm trying to sleep. I got my fan on super high and I'm still hot.
8: These very hot days with the trade winds for me are perfect. Go beach.
0: Oh, yeah.
8: Hang out at somebody's pool kind of days.
0: And have some pickle shave ice.
8: Ooh. Lehing pickle shave ice.
0: It all comes around.
8: I would give that a twirl.
0: Full circle. KSSK Radio right now at 640. It is 79 degrees here in Honolulu. That's it.
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6: Good morning. A lot of improvement now on that H1 connector to Moanalua eastbound. Looks like it's still going to be slow from Fort Weaver through Waipahu and Pearl City all the way to Waimalu on the H1 eastbound journey. It's just only going to take about maybe 25 to 30 minutes to make it to that Moanalua H1 split, and the H1's still running great all the way to town. A little crowded there at Middle Street for a second, but not really backing up in town just yet. Wait till all those folks who were backed up before make their way in. It'll get a little bit more interesting. No problems up and over the Colt Lounge. Everything at Windward's looking great. Same thing up on the North Shore and through Mid-Island. Out leeward, not seeing any problems on Farrington up or down. I'm Devin Hennessy with your traffic.
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0: KSSK Radio, we do have a nice love song from Selena coming up. But first, I'm told Posse has some financial news on line one. Hello.
12: Hey, Jimmy, the Mega is $542 million now.
0: Yes, yeah, let's go.
12: You better go get some.
0: I'm making a text message to my son right now.
12: All right.
0: Okay, all right. I don't know if he'll respond, but it's definitely worth the effort. $542 million on the Mega Millions right now. Cash option on that is $242 million.
8: Can I throw two on that?
0: I think it's more than two now.
8: More than $2?
0: I think so.
8: Five?
0: I think it is
8: whatever
0: five.
8: It is. Whatever.
0: You got five on it?
8: I got five on it.
0: Okay.
8: Like the loonies.
0: That's a reference over a lot of people's head right there. But yeah. Mega Millions. So the next drawing is Friday. If you know somebody on the continent that can get you tickets, send them a text right now and tell them I'm dreaming of $542 million.

0: KSSK Radio with music from Selena, Dreaming of You. It's Jimmy the Geek, and the spam song coming up. But first, I got to talk to you about the 4th of July. It's coming up, right? This weekend, most of us have this holiday. You know, not like some of the other holidays where it's like some people are off and others got to work. This is one of the big ones every year, 4th of July. So the barbecues are going on. You got friends coming over? Is your furniture not looking that great? Huh. My friends at City Mill can help you out. They got a sale going on. Actually, it's going on all the way through July 7th. 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
1: Hey, good morning. An earlier crash on Moanalua just east of the H3 and H1 interchange before Red Hill has definitely left a little bit of slowing behind. It's still going to be backed up on the connector from H1, although it's moving a lot better now on H1 through IAEA and heading toward the Moanalua H1 split. You might still want to take H1 toward town. It's going to back up a little bit there as you approach Middle Street and hopping off into Kalihikai on Nimitz. But otherwise, around town, things are looking really light. No problems up and over the Ko'olau. Everything out windward's in great shape. And heading through Waipahu and Pearl City, still going to be a bit slow on H1 eastbound, starting at Fort Weaver and continuing all the way past Waimalu. I'm Devin Hennessy with your traffic.
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0: one of them.
1: Kansas K Radio, BTS right there with Swim. Yes, they will be at our 2026 iHeartRadio Music Festival in September. And good luck getting tickets to that.
2: Friday, September 18th, to be exact.
1: Yeah. And because of that, yeah, sold out pretty much for that night. Good luck. Although I bet at some point there'll be some freebies. Just saying.
2: Okay.
1: Just saying. Okay. But the iHeartRadio Music Festival is known for the collabs. Mm-hmm. What if a certain other song that sounds just like that one was played at the iHeartRadio Music Festival?
3: 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Spam, I could spend the whole

0: just want to front.
1: Yeah. I'm just saying, people in Vegas know about spam. So the iHeartRadio Music Festival would be a great place for that.
2: Yeah. I think that it would be really great if BTS was a group of eight.
1: Mm-hmm. Huh? With one bald guy.
2: Yeah.
1: Right?
2: Yes. Uh-huh.
1: One of these things is not like the others.
2: You got moves. You're a dancer.
1: Too old for that. Way too old for that.
2: Uh-huh.
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1: 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Going back to the Starkey's Auto Repair Traffic Center, where Devin Hennessy has KSSK 10-minute traffic.
5: Good morning. Things are still a little bit complicated heading toward town. Not sure what's going on exactly in Pearl City, but we're seeing a lot of additional slowing coming out of Waipahu, backed up all the way to Fort Weaver, and the H2, H1 bound lanes are going to be backed up there as well at the connector. So whether it's a stall or a crash, no official details, but doesn't look like it's easy to get through Pearl City at the moment, adding an extra 20 minutes or so to get through. And also earlier, there was a crash on Moanalua just before Red Hill, just past the H1 and H3 connectors. Looks like something's going on there again. Not sure if it's new or if it's just they're still cleaning up the old crash and closing up another lane. But H1, the connector, is going to be backed up all the way over to Moanalua. So make different plans, perhaps. Everything around town's looking pretty normal. I'm Devin Hennessy with your traffic.
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1: It is KSSK Radio, Jimmy the Geek here on your Wednesday, July 1st. Hello, July.
2: How you doing?
1: How you been?
2: Uh-huh.
1: It's been a while. 12 months to be exact.
2: That's it.
1: But here we are. Yes, July is kicking off. And then, of course, as we mentioned this weekend, a big holiday. So this is going to be a fun few days. Looking forward to it. You got Jimmy the Geek here with Mandy Suganuma. And before we get to the news, we've been talking about some of the older people today. How about a youngster from the celebrity world? She is just 23 years old.
2: Oh.
1: I know we played one of her songs. I think it was called Greedy. Remember?
2: Not ringing for
1: Tate
2: me.
1: McRae.
2: Oh, yes.
1: Yeah?
2: That's right. I do remember her.
1: Tate is 23.
2: She's 23.
1: And she had a pretty good year. I know she's been at some of the music festivals and blown up there.
2: Yes.
1: Tate McRae, happy birthday to you, and happy birthday to you listening, if July 1st is your birthday. Right now, here's Mandy with the news.
2: Thank you, Jimmy. Search and rescue teams are still combing through the rubble in Venezuela, where last week's earthquakes killed nearly 2,000 people. The quakes toppled entire condominiums in the heavily populated northern part of the country. The UN is seeking about $15 million to set up temporary shelters for thousands left homeless by the quakes. Air Force One is being taken on its maiden voyage today. President Trump is flying out to North Dakota for the dedication of the Theodore Roosevelt Presidential Library. He'll be flying there in the modified Boeing 747 Cutter gave to the U.S. as a gift last year. Today, we'll see dozens of new state laws take effect across the country. In Indiana, new laws restrict illegal immigrants from receiving state benefits and require the government to cooperate with federal immigration enforcement. A new law in Florida expands the definition of a dangerous crime by adding violations of computer pornography and child exploitation to the state's statutory definition. 16 children have been rescued from a home in southern Ohio where authorities say they were living in deplorable conditions. Authorities raided a home in the town of Hamden yesterday and removed all 16 in various medical conditions. The county sheriff described the scene as horrific. InfoWars returns tomorrow, but without Alex Jones. The conspiracy show host was sued in 2018, and Jones went bankrupt. His popular show was then sold at auction to the satirical newspaper The Onion. InfoWars was taken off the air earlier this year, but will start live streaming again tomorrow on The Onion's website. Finally, the judge over.

0: robberies this week. The suspect demanded money from a teller at a bank on South Barrettania Street just before 3 p.m. Monday and left without cash. Minutes later, the man entered a bank on Piikoi Street and demanded money before leaving the scene on foot. The 69-year-old was arrested for first and second degree robbery. A 33-year-old e-motorcycle rider has been hospitalized after a crash in Kaimuki yesterday. HPD said a car was trying to make a left turn into the Palola McDonald's just before 6:30 a.m. when it broadsided the e-motorcyclist in the center lane. The rider was not wearing a helmet at the time of the crash. He was taken to a hospital in critical condition. The state is launching its annual wildfire lookout campaign, encouraging prevention and preparedness across the islands. Residents are urged to cut grass, clear dry debris, keep the first 5 feet around homes clean, and prepare evacuation plans and go kits. Officials say nearly 99% of Hawaii wildfires are started by human activity, most often by accident. Finally, after 60 years of service, the Pearl Ridge Texaco Station in Aiea is permanently closing. Island Energy Services says it could not reach a lease renewal agreement with landlord Kamehameha Schools. The company says about 7 employees are affected and may be offered opportunities at other Texaco locations. KSSK News time, it's 7:06.
1: All right. And we've got some news we're legally obligated to do. From the world of Taylor and Travis, which we did not do yesterday. So we are going to make up for that by doing this entire segment on Taylor and Travis.
0: Okay.
1: Okay. And it involves this. Now, every year during football season, we got these guys at a place called betonline.ag that give us odds on all the football games. And when Super Bowl comes, they give us the whole list of all the prop bets. They're awesome.
0: Okay.
1: They've got 3 sheets. See, I got 3 different pages here of prop bets for the Taylor and Travis wedding.
0: Okay. What? Just to be clear,
1: yeah.
0: Prop bet?
1: Prop bet just means, you know, something other than
0: the game itself. Okay.
1: Like not just the normal, who's going to win? What's the point spread? Prop bets are like, what color is the Gatorade?
0: Okay.
1: Right?
0: Okay. Yeah. Got it.
1: So, 3 pages worth. I'll give you 9 of my favorites here. We'll start with, what style of wedding gown will Taylor wear for the vows?
0: Ooh.
1: There's 5 different ones here. The odds-on favorite is ball gown at plus 150. But you also have trumpet, A-line, mermaid, and sheath. I know nothing of what those mean.
0: I would go maybe A-line or mermaid.
1: Really?
0: Mermaid is the one where it kind of has a tail at the bottom.
1: Oh.
0: That's.
1: I'd have to see a picture.
0: Hence mermaid, yeah.
1: Yeah.
0: But, you know, Taylor is a dress-wearing lady. It could be any of those, really.
1: Right.
0: Yes.
1: How many outfit changes will Taylor make on wedding day?
0: The
1: over-under is 3.5. You taking the over or the under?
0: I would say 3.
1: So, under then?
0: Yes, I guess so.
1: Okay.
0: She got her wedding dress. And then she'll change for the reception.
1: Right.
0: And then change before she leaves.
1: Okay.
0: Okay. Yeah.
1: The under it is. What time will the vows be exchanged? Will it be before 6 p.m. Eastern time or after 6 p.m. Eastern time?
0: Oh, if I was a guest, I'd hope before.
1: Yeah.
0: Like get that, you know.
1: Right.
0: You want the reception.
1: The reception should be going on already by 6, right?
0: I would think so.
1: Yeah. It's even money either way. Will either be left at the altar?
0: No.
1: 50-1 odds.
0: Not going
1: to
0: happen.
1: 50-1 odds. It might be worth it to put a little bit down on that.
0: It's just throwing away money.
1: I know. Will it be a shotgun wedding? And in order to qualify as a shotgun wedding, Taylor must have a baby within 8 months of the wedding.
0: I think I'm going to say no on that as well.
1: Yeah, no.
0: I don't think so.
1: No is the favorite there.
0: Mm-hmm.
1: Let's see. Oh, what will be the primary flavor of wedding cake at the reception? Odds on favorite?
0: I'm going to say vanilla.
1: Red velvet.
0: Oh, really?
1: Vanilla second.
0: Well, she's a southern girl.
1: Yeah.
0: I can see the red velvet.
1: Vanilla, chocolate, lemon, carrot.
0: She's also vanilla to me.
1: Yeah, right.
0: In every other way.
1: In every other way. Will they perform a duet together at the reception?
0: Oh, I hope not.
1: Same odds as the shotgun wedding thing.
0: Can he sing? Does he?

0: Will it be like a jokey duet?
1: Right, exactly.
0: Yeah, okay, I was going to say, I'd never heard.
1: Who will sing first at the reception?
0: Oh.
1: The odds-on favorite is Stevie Nicks.
0: Okay.
1: Followed by Tim McGraw and Paul McCartney. All right.
0: Well, it would be for me, Stevie, or even Paul, because they got to sing and then go bed. They're getting... Paul's in his
1: 80s. They're
0: getting
1: up there.
0: Yeah.
1: And finally, of course, with any wedding, especially a celebrity wedding, the first thing that people think of is, how long will it last? So the bet is, will they be separated or divorced before 2028?
0: No. I don't think so.
1: No is the favorite there, but... if you want to bet the yes on that, it's plus 1,000, which means you bet 100, you win 1,000.
0: Yeah, with these two, I don't see it.
1: I don't see it either. I actually feel like they're legit.
0: You know, if it was like when it was Ben Affleck and Jennifer Lopez.
1: Oh, that's easy money,
0: I was
1: right
0: like,
1: there.
0: 2 years, that's
1: in fact,
0: forever.
1: I guarantee you the bet company here wouldn't even make that bet.
0: No. They don't want to lose.
1: That's a no bet right there, boy. well, hopefully, I mean, we'll find out. I mean, this could all be a ruse anyway, as far as whether or not they're really getting married on Friday, which everybody's predicting and what they're basing this on here, whether they're getting married in New York, the Madison Square Garden thing could be, you know.
0: Is there any evidence or proof of that other than rumors as far as Square Garden?
1: There's been permits taken out. I mean, there's all kinds of things that definitely point to something happening there.
0: They can definitely afford misdirection, like you said, as a ruse.
1: Right.
0: Because if it's that exclusive and money is no issue, why not a secluded island? You can fly everybody in. You have the money. It's secure.
1: Right.
0: And intimate.
1: I can get you and your guests a ride on a boat called the SS Minnow to an island that nobody knows about.
0: Uh-huh.
1: Okay? Well,
0: it even has movie stars
1: on it. Yeah, it does. Millionaire, all that stuff. It is 7:12 right now here on KSSK. Our weather today, pretty much the same as yesterday. Mostly sunny, breezy. The trade winds are 15 to 20. We will need every single bit of those trade winds, though, to cool us down as we go up to 84 and the low temperature tonight, 78. So pretty much just like yesterday.
0: That is not a low.
1: That's not a low. That's not,
0: what do you mean? That should... 70.
1: They should change the forecast.
0: Yeah, I don't like that.
1: If they forecast a low of like 72, maybe it'll happen.
0: Yeah.
1: It's like the secret. Like,
0: exactly.
1: Put it out there to the universe.
0: Manifest.
1: Yeah, don't tell us 78. In fact, it's already 80 degrees here in Honolulu right now at 7:13.
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1: 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KSSK 10-minute traffic. 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
6: Good morning. Might not feel like it at times, but there is definitely progress being made on that connector from H1 eastbound over to Moanalua townbound. It's going to be slow on the connector, sure, but it looks like everything got shuffled off over to the shoulder as far as that crash on Moanalua just before Red Hill. Now, the rest of the way toward town looking okay. A little bit heavier on the H1 side heading into the Middle Street merge for obvious reasons there. But the rest of the way toward town and across it looking just fine. Still less than 15 minutes to make it from the airport to Punahou. No problems up and over the Colt Lao. Everything out windward's looking great. And still going to be a little bit slow making your way through Waipahu to the H2 merge. Still don't have a report or something going on there, but a lot more backup than we're used to seeing at this time. So keep an eye out. I'm Devin Hennessy with your traffic.
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1: 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Hey, Mike.
13: Hey, good morning. Aloha, Hawaii. Hope everybody's doing great. And midweek, a couple days, we got Aloha Friday. Can't wait. We also have more stupid stuff from Taylor and Kelsey's stupid wedding. Boy, it's amazing. They have actually sent out NDAs, non-disclosure agreements, to all of the guests that will be at the wedding. They are not allowed to say anything about what they see at the wedding. They have to sign the non-disclosure agreements. I mean, what's amazing to me is that these are invited guests. They're friends. But they won't be allowed into the wedding unless they sign this thing. Unbelievable. TV surprise, Mark Harmon, 74 years old, is returning to television, and he will be coming back to NCIS. Mark is a great guy, been married to Pam Dauber for 39 years. They have two children. You might remember that Pam played Mindy on Mork and Mindy with the late, great Robin Williams. Not a surprise, at least to me, probably not you, but way back on January 20th, a lot of people thought I was crazy when I said on your report, is it true the Los Angeles Lakers will say bye-bye, so long, farewell to LeBron James at the end of the season? Well, yesterday, the Lakers cut LeBron James. Some say they were shocked, but if you listen to this report, shouldn't be. Sports shorts. I watched 44-year-old Serena Williams return to Wimbledon yesterday. We knew that she would have that tremendous, powerful serve that she's always had, 120 miles an hour. The biggest concern was, could 44-year-old cover court sideline to sideline? Well, she did her best. She tried, but it was youth over experience. 22-year-old Maya Joint won. She's from Australia. I usually don't do crime unless it's a celebrity. You know, Michael Jackson, O.J. Simpson, Robert Blake, or somebody. However, a couple of crime stories caught my attention. I just have to share. Do you remember the disgraced, disbarred lawyer, double murderer, Alex Murdaugh, who killed his wife and son a couple years ago in South Carolina? The jury had all agreed that he did it. But when it was learned that the court clerk, Rebecca Hill, while dining with the jury, reportedly said, "Well, this will be an easy call for you folks. Never seen anybody so guilty." Well, that was enough. Ordered a mistrial. He's going to be tried all over again in April. Guaranteed he'll still be guilty. And how about this? A 10-year-old boy, 10 years old, has been charged with murder in Missouri. The boy is charged with shooting a 7-month-old baby in the head, and the 7-month-old baby's daddy, a teenager, is also charged for giving the gun to the 10-year-old. Comment. I mean, no comment. What can you say about that? Unbelievable. Hey, a lot happier notes for you tomorrow, and we'll do it tomorrow. Mike Evans, aloha. See ya.

0: KSSK Radio TLC with the Waterfalls. It's Jim and the Geek alongside Mandy Suganuma on your Wednesday, July 1st. And we were talking earlier with the posse member. He brought it up. Mega Millions, 542 million for the next drawing that's coming up this Friday. And so, obviously, all of us think to ourselves, who can I get to buy me a ticket?
1: Uh-huh.
0: Well, I've got my son up there in Arizona. I'm going to read you the text thread right now.
1: Okay.
0: Because after I got that call from the posse member, I texted Luke, brah, Mega Millions is $542 million for Friday drawing. His response, yes, sir, I'm a be on that. So I'm in.
1: Okay.
0: I'm in.
1: You're in like Flynn.
0: And it is $5 a ticket now. It used to be $2.
1: Okay.
0: Now it is $5.
1: I would expect that it being $5 would also make the number grow even faster.
0: Yeah. Huh? And usually it's kind of exponential, right? Like the bigger it gets, the more it starts jumping because more people get in, right?
1: Yes.
0: And it does include, now before it was $2 flat and then you had to pay in, I think, an extra dollar to get the multiplier.
1: Okay.
0: Now it's $5 and the multiplier is in automatically.
1: Okay.
0: But it's $5, so just keep that in mind. But if you know somebody, I'm just saying.
1: Yeah.
0: 200 and something on the take home, you know, if you do the one-time lump sum.
1: The lump.
0: And then you pay taxes on that, whatever. You're still going to end up with at least, you know, 180, 190 million.
1: You know, $5 is less than a coffee at some places.
0: That's a good point.
1: So you can
0: Most places.
1: Throw in your $5.
0: Just saying. But find somebody that you know on the continent that can buy you a ticket and get on that. The drawing is Friday.
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5: Mostly sunny skies today with a high of 84. Trades 15 to 20, gusts up to 28. Tonight, partly cloudy and breezy with a low of 78.
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0: 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He's got KSSK 10-minute traffic.
7: Hey, good morning. Still not seeing any official report of a stall or a crash past the H2 merge, but it is tough getting to it and through it right now. There's another crash before the Waikele off-ramp and past the Fort Weaver and Kunia off-ramp. It's caused slowing all the way back on H1 eastbound from just past Kualakai, but about a mile before Fort Weaver. So give yourself an extra 25 or 30 minutes to make it through to Pearl City, and then the rest of the way toward town looking okay. The interchange from H1 eastbound to Moanalua still a little bit jammed up after an early earlier crash on Moanalua just past Red Hill, or just before Red Hill, I should say. And then through the Middle Street Merge and all the way to Punahou, usual 20 minutes there. Westbound jammed up from Kaimuki to University, and the Polytown bound is slow going past Punch Bowl. I'm Devin Hennessy with your traffic.
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0: It is KSSK Radio on your Wednesday, July 1st. Jimmy the Geek, along with Mandy Suganuma. She's ready to give you the news. But first, how about a birthday for the elder statesperson of today's list?
1: Okay.
0: Been in several things, but pretty much most people know him as Corporal Klinger from the TV show MASH.
1: I don't know the actor's name.
0: Jamie Farr.
1: Oh, yes. Yes.
0: Yeah. You've seen Jamie around doing other stuff.
1: Absolutely.
0: But he's Corporal Klinger. How old do you think Corporal Klinger is today?
1: I mean, I was a small child watching MASH, right. So I'm going to guess 80s?
0: 92.
1: I was a very small child watching MASH. Yeah.
0: Very small child.
1: Uh-huh.
0: Wow. Happy birthday to Jamie. 92. That's a good one. And happy birthday to you. If July 1st is your birthday, right now here's Mandy with the news.
1: Thank you, Jimmy. President Trump is suggesting he'll use Congress to end birthright citizenship. The president floated the idea in a Truth Social post yesterday after the Supreme Court ruled 6-3 against his executive order to restrict the policy. Trump wrote, "The Supreme Court upheld birthright citizenship, which is too bad for our country, but we can easily make it up in Congress through legislation." A new report says three ransom notes in the Nancy Guthrie case were all fake. An FBI source told Reuters yesterday, after assessing the authenticity of the notes, they determined none of them are genuine. Two of the notes were reported in early February, just days after Guthrie disappeared from her southern Arizona home. Democratic socialists keep notching wins over incumbents in primaries. In yesterday's election in Colorado, Democratic socialist Milet Kiros unseated 15-term Democratic Representative Diana DeGette for a House seat. It's the third time a Democratic socialist has scored an upset in a competitive House primary this cycle. Much of the country will be scorching this 4th of July. Forecasters say temps this week are set to range from 90 to 105 degrees from the plains into the Appalachians and from the Gulf Coast to the eastern seaboard. That puts the mercury at 10 to 20 degrees above average. Finally, Jimmy and I were watching this morning. Two protesters climbed down from atop the spire of the Empire State Building today, but not before an apparent marriage proposal. The masked pair dressed in all black. When they reached a platform while making their way down, the man got down on one knee and looked like he asked the woman to marry her. KSSK News Time, it's 7:33. And how did you feel watching that footage, Jimmy?
0: Very nauseous.
1: Yeah, they had like a
0: the helicopters, you know,
1: yes,
0: spinning around shot.
1: Uh-huh.
0: You know, and it's so high up. Whoo.
1: It was hard to watch.
0: It was very hard to watch. And they're standing there. Obviously, you mentioned the proposal. Then after that, they were just standing there hugging.
1: Uh-huh.
0: And I'm like, get down!
1: Yes. Obviously, they're not chickens like we are.
0: No. Fear of heights, not in their repertoire.
1: All right. KSSK News Time, 7:33. How's it looking on Wall Street?
0: Wall Street continues to be in the positive territory, but it's come down a little. We had gotten up almost plus 400 at one point this morning. Right now, we're plus 167 at 52,487. Mandy, what's going on around here?
1: Well, Jimmy, shorter visitor stays are raising concerns for Hawaii's tourism industry. Many visitors stayed an average of about 7 days, the shortest monthly average since 2019. Data shows arrivals and spending increased in May, but total visitor days fell nearly 7%. Tourism experts say Hawaii needs to focus more on length of visitor stays, not just arrivals. The state is potentially receiving 1 million eggs from a nationwide price-fixing settlement. The Justice Department and 17 states, including Hawaii, reached a settlement with three major egg producers who manipulated the price of eggs between June 2022 and March 2025. If received, the eggs would go directly to Hawaii food banks. Thousands of Hawaiian Electric customers were without power last night in Waikiki and Kapahulu. Crews responded to the area around 9:30 p.m. and have since restored service. While there was no word on the cause of the outage, HECO says it was not a public safety power shutoff. Over 3,400 customers were affected. The Honolulu Fire Department is investigating a house fire in Moanalua. Fire trucks arrived to Ala Lonomea Street around 11 a.m. yesterday and found smoke and flames coming from the back of the home. Crews had the fire fully extinguished by about 11:50 a.m. No injuries were reported. Investigators are determining the cause and damage estimates. Finally, Kaiser Permanente is partnering with Maui Health to build a new clinic in Lahaina. Kaiser's previous clinic was destroyed in the 2023 wildfires. Since then, Kaiser and Maui Health care teams have operated from a 5,200-square-foot modular clinic at the Hyatt Regency Maui Resort. Kaiser and Maui Health say the new facility will expand access to care for West Maui residents and visitors. KSSK News Time. It's 7:35.
0: And now some entertainment news. It doesn't involve Taylor or Travis. Well, actually, this first one's kind of Taylor adjacent.
1: Okay.
0: Blake Lively.
1: Uh-huh. Yeah.
0: Oh.
1: They were besties.
0: They were besties. I hear Blake is going to be at the wedding stuff.
1: I think if she wasn't, that would make bigger news than her showing up.
0: But right now, what Blake is focusing on is trying to get back $8 million in legal fees from Justin Baldoni. So remember the whole thing with where Justin, see first she sued Justin,
1: mm-hmm.
0: right? There was the harassment stuff.
1: Yes.
0: Then Justin turned around and sued not only her, but Ryan Reynolds and the New York Times.
1: Uh-huh.
0: All of those cases were dismissed, by the way.
1: Yes.
0: And so now Blake is sitting there saying, hey, my team got a legal bill for like $7,500,000 and about $540,000 in court costs. I want all that back.
1: Huh.
0: We'll see. You think she can get it?
1: I don't know if she can get it. But given the bad press that came out of this very public argument.
0: Very public.
1: You would think she'd kind of want it all to quietly go away at this point.
0: I don't know. $8 million is $8
1: million. I mean, they can't afford it. Or her husband can't afford it. I don't know if Blake can afford it.
0: Well, he bought a soccer team.
1: Yeah. Yeah, he can afford it. Here's the other thing. That was about a year's worth of legal fighting.
0: Right.
1: $8 million is crazy town.
0: 7.5 in attorney's fees?
1: Yes.
0: Wow.
1: That is.
0: We're in the wrong job, Mandy.
1: Yeah. And that's just her side of legal fees. Justin has his own big bill to deal with, I have no doubt.
0: Oh, my goodness.
1: In responding to her.
0: All right, to the TV show Mobland. You've watched this, right?
1: Yeah, it's good.
0: I
1: watched season one. I kind of lost track whenever season two came out,
0: mm-hmm.
1: but super good. In fact, season one ended on like a really good, I'm excited for the next season, and
0: yeah.
1: I never got to it yet.
0: And so this is Tom Hardy, Helen Mirren, Pierce Brosnan. Now, the recent reports were that everybody else wanted Tom Hardy out, that he was very difficult to work with.
1: I saw something about that.
0: Right?
1: Mm-hmm.
0: Well, the latest word is Tom Hardy will be returning for season three. Apparently, he sat down and had a meeting with producers. And Helen Mirren actually stuck up for him and said, I want him to come back. And so he will be back for season three. And, you know, it's kind of important. He's considered the star and the face of the show.
1: Yes.
0: The series heavily relies on his presence.
1: 100%. But so, what I read was he was holding up production. You know, everybody's ready to go.
0: Right.
1: Including consummate professionals, Pierce Brosnan and Helen Mirren.
0: Helen Mirren.
1: Yes, they're ready to go. They're ready to shoot. And he's in his dressing room.
0: Just hanging out.
1: Holding it up and not giving explanation. It's very disrespectful of everyone's time.
0: That is. Well, I hope they got it all worked out. But again, season three will get going and will show up at some point. And Mandy has to watch season two in
1: the
0: meantime.
1: I have to catch up. He doesn't he kind of come off as sort of a brooding type star who might do
0: something?
1: Because
0: he's Venom too, right?
1: Yes,
0: that's
1: he
0: him.
1: Is.
0: Yeah, for sure.
1: Great actor, though.
0: Oh, great actor.
1: He is good.
0: Some sad news to report here. Just got the word. This happened yesterday. We lost one of the Village People.
1: I did see that.
0: The front man. The guy who, you know, the guy that dressed as the cop.
1: Yes.
0: And was the front man. Victor Willis is his name. He passed away yesterday at the age of 74 after battling a short but pretty aggressive illness. Of course, he's known for not only being the lead singer and you know, kind of the front man there, but he also wrote a lot of the songs, including YMCA. So, lost him yesterday at the age of 74. I tell you what, next time we get a chance to play this, I know we got sports and stuff coming up, but as soon as we can play another song, we'll play YMCA just for Victor.
1: And as a front man, he was top notch.
0: Top notch.
1: He always seemed to bring joy to...
0: And energy, right?
1: Exactly, to their performances.
0: All right, our weather today, mostly sunny and breezy, partly cloudy and breezy tonight. It's pretty much the same as yesterday. We do get 1 degree lower in the overnight temperature.
1: How much lower?
0: Well, last night it was supposed to be 79. Uh-huh. Tonight it's supposed to be 78. So,
1: you know, Jimmy, if you have nothing nice to say, you know.
0: Don't say anything at all.
1: Yeah.
0: I do have something nice to say. Trade winds 15 to 20.
1: Okay.
0: How's about that?
1: That helps a lot.
0: Right now it is 80 degrees here in Honolulu at 741. We got sports on the way.
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7: Hey, good morning. Still got a long wait on H1 eastbound from well before Fort Weaver all the way through Pearl City. It's going to take an extra 35 or 40 minutes right now to get to Moanalua and H1, and if you're taking Moanalua or H1 into town, no problems there. Just a little crowded going past Tripler, and at the Middle Street Merge, you got both sides backing up. They're going to be about 10 or 15 minutes to get to Punchbowl once you hit those brake lights near the airport. Up and over the Cole, everything's looking great. No problems out windward. That heavy slowing through Waipahu and Pearl City is pretty much the only thing you got to worry about out there right now. I'm Devin Hennessy with your traffic.
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0: KSSK Radio, Jimmy the Geek in for Moose with your sports, and here we go. The World Cup continues. Yesterday, several more teams making it to the round of 16. Norway, as we mentioned yesterday at this time, had taken down Ivory Coast 2-1. France dominated Sweden. A couple more goals from Kylian Mbappe in that one to help lead. I think he's tied again now with Messi. Yeah, I'll have to check that. Mexico using a home crowd advantage to blank Ecuador 2-0, so all those teams moving on. Today, the three matches, one going on right now, and it's a doozy. England and the Congo, they are at 1-1 now. Congo was leading for most of the match, but about 5 minutes ago, England got a goal finally. So 1-1 in the 80th minute over there. Later on at 10 o'clock, it'll be Belgium and Senegal, if you're really concerned about that one. But more importantly, at 2 o'clock our time, Team USA against Bosnia-Herzegovina. That's going to be on Fox if you want to watch that and root on our boys, Team USA. Let's go! Looking forward to that one. All right, the NBA stuff. We mentioned it yesterday, the LeBron James thing. You know, he said, I'm not coming back to the Lakers. And by the way, since then, the Lakers have, what, traded for one guy and signed three others. So they're making moves to try to shore up after LeBron's going to be leaving. Where's he going? We don't know. The rumor, though, there have been rumors, he's going to join Steph Curry at Golden State. Okay. One detail of that move, though, kind of hit a snag yesterday when the Wizards expressed, quote, no interest in trading LeBron's former teammate Anthony Davis to the Warriors, which I guess that's maybe what he was hoping for. I don't know. We'll see. Definitely keep an eye on all that. By the way, Kawhi Leonard, another one of the big pieces falling yesterday. The Raptors reacquired Leonard from the Clippers in exchange for one dude and some other picks. All right. There you go. Remember, Leonard helped lead Toronto to a championship back in 2019. So we'll see if that move helps out. Wimbledon, it was a disappointing day for some of the Americans at Wimbledon yesterday. Serena Williams, as we mentioned, she made her return but was bounced by Maya Joint in that opening round. Taylor Townsend also knocked out of that. We'll definitely keep. Oh, but we did see a win for Amanda Anisimova, so good luck to her as she moves on. The Fortnite, it'll roll on for a couple more weeks here. We'll see, and get your strawberries and cream ready. The one local note to talk about here, Kainoa Wade, the son of UH men's volleyball coach Charlie Wade. Kainoa, obviously they just won that national championship. That was cool at UH. Well, the accolades continue for Kainoa. He's been off playing with Team USA in the Pan American U21 Cup in Guatemala while they won the gold medal, and Kainoa won the MVP of the tournament. So there you go. Nice job, Kainoa. And looking forward to seeing those guys as they get back to action next year, or this coming year, right? All of this brought to you by our good friends over at the City and County of Honolulu's six municipal golf courses. Get out and play some golf. It's a perfect day. I mean, it's a little warm, but it's great golf weather. Go out and play at any of the six courses by making your tee time right now at teetimes.honolulu.gov. And remember, adults, your kids play for free with you when you pay. Pay an adult, kid plays for free. It's awesome. Right now, hopefully the surf is awesome, and the best guy for that on a Wednesday is Johnny Aloha. How are we doing, Johnny?
12: Good morning, Jimmy. We have no marine warnings to report today, and out in the surf, Sunset Beach and Pipeline are both checking in flat to one. Out on the west side, it's flat to a foot and a half at Makaha. Here in town, Ala Moana and Diamond Head are both 1 to 2, the occasional bigger set. Waikiki is 1, occasional 2 feet, and Sandy Beach and Makapu'u are both 1 to 3 feet. Trade winds are blowing 10 to 25. Low tide in Honolulu this morning is at 9:15 at negative 0.1 feet, going high by 5 p.m. at 2.3 feet, and the sun sets in the west at 7:19. 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
0: Big mahalos, Johnny, for that. Sun setting on the South Shore at 7:17, but the days are getting shorter because the sun rose a minute later today at 5:53. It is Jimmy in for Moose with all your sports. 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
7: Morning. Normal morning stuff around town. East and westbound on H1. A little bit of slowing both ways from Kaimuki to University. Some pretty heavy slowing there. And then through the Middle Street Merge and all the way to Punahou. You got about 25 or 30 minutes on the eastbound journey as well. The Polytown bound crowded going past Punch Bowl from Summer Palace. Up over the Cole, everything's looking good. Now Windward, just a normal slowing in the regular spots. Nothing too terrible. But the big backups this morning have been through Waipahu and Pearl City. It's still jammed up from just past Kualakai on H1 eastbound. It's going to stay slow all the way through Pearl City to Waimalu. It's going to take you about 25 or 30 minutes to get through all that. And we got something in lanes there before Waikele as well. So if you take Farrington, no one's going to blame you. Might save you a couple minutes. I'm Devin Hennessey with your traffic.
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0: KSSK Radio about to do a contest to give away some stuff. But first, a quick update on the World Cup from the sports that we just had. I mentioned England had just drawn even with the Congo at 1-1. Well, 11 minutes later, another goal from the same guy, Harry Kane, for England. England is up 2-1 now with only maybe about 5-6 minutes left in this one. Wow. But now let's make you a winner. Who cares about England? We want you to be a winner, and we want you to go see Journey. Now remember, they have a show September 8th. That's their final show in Hawaii. That one came close to selling out real quick. So they added a second show. That is September 6th at the Blaisdell. And that's what I got a pair of tickets for you to check out. Rick Bartolini Presents, doing both of these Journey shows, their final shows here in Hawaii. You'll get a pair to go see them September 6th at the Blaisdell Arena. All you got to do is be calling number 5 right now, 296-9292, and you'll win with KSSK.

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1: All right.
0: What's your name?
1: This is Dave.
0: Are you a big Journey fan?
1: All growing up.
0: Yes. I had all of their albums growing up. Albums now. Well, cassettes, too. We had cassettes and 8-tracks. But yeah. Well, you're going to go see them live September 6th at the Blaisdell Arena. Everybody else has to go to Ticketmaster.com to get theirs, but you got yours for free from what radio station?
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3: Good morning. Still a big backup through Waipahu, starting all the way back at Kualakai on H1 eastbound. It's not going to ease up till you get past the H2 merge into Pearl City, and then it's going to back up again as usual at Middle Street and all the way past Punahou once you make your way toward town. Westbound from Kaimukiwa University, also equally slow through that normal stretch, and the Polytown bound going pretty slow past Punchbowl. Now making your way up and over the Colt Lounge, no problems coming from the windward side. Everything's looking good over there. North Shore's looking okay through that work zone at Waimea Bay and through Mid-Island up and down H2. I don't see anything really troubling you. And it's looking pretty good coming up to Leeward Shore as well. Farrington in both directions running just fine. Full speed. I'm Devin Hennessy with your traffic.
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2: It is KSSK Radio on your Wednesday, July 1st, the very first day of July. I think we should remind you, we haven't done it all morning, sirens will go off at 11:45.
7: Oh, yes.
2: Friendly reminder.
7: Uh-huh.
2: Be ready for it.
7: And then the dogs will follow.
2: Yes, they will.
7: In my neighborhood, you start to hear a lot of howling.
2: Yes.
7: Mm-hmm.
2: Same pitch as the siren, too.
7: It's really remarkable.
2: Right. That is Mandy Suganuma. I'm Jimmy the Geek. Before we get to Mandy's news, a couple of birthdays for singers who are above 75. And we'll start with the eldest of the two. She is a Rock and Roll Hall of Famer because the group that she was the lead singer for, Blondie, made it into the Rock and Roll Hall of Fame back in 2006.
7: Hmm.
2: Huh?
7: Deborah Harry?
2: Yes. Debbie.
7: How old is Debbie Harry?
2: 81.
7: Wow.
2: I know. It's amazing. When I look at some of these people and I realize they're older than my parents,
7: yes.
2: I'm like, what? That's weird. But there she is.
7: Happy birthday. My mom was a huge fan of Blondie.
2: She, mm-hmm. They were awesome,
7: they
2: right?
7: They were.
2: And then this guy, not a Rock and Roll Hall of Famer, despite the fact that the group that he's from and was a lead singer of, they've been eligible for the Rock and Roll Hall of Fame since 2004. The B-52s.
7: Oh. Fred?
2: Yes.
7: What is this?
2: Fred Schneider.
7: How old is Fred?
2: Fred, the guy who sounds like this?
7: Yes, that guy.
2: You see a faded sign at the side of the road.
7: Yes.
2: That's him. He's 75 today. So happy birthday to Debbie and to Fred and to you.
7: I think I'm shocked that he's younger than her.
2: I know.
7: Right? Because in the, like, he looked
2: he
7: probably
2: did
7: older than her
2: older.
7: Back
2: yeah.
7: then. Okay.
2: Yeah.
7: Okay.
2: If July 1st is your birthday, by the way, happy birthday to you, too. Right now, we got Mandy with your news.
7: Thank you, Jimmy. Search and rescue teams are still combing through the rubble in Venezuela, where last week's earthquakes killed nearly 2,000 people. The quakes toppled entire condominiums in the heavily populated northern part of the country. The UN is seeking about $15 million to set up temporary shelters for thousands left homeless by the quakes. Air Force One took its maiden voyage today. President Trump has arrived in North Dakota for the dedication of the Theodore Roosevelt Presidential Library. He flew there in the modified Boeing 747 Cutter gave to the U.S. as a gift last year. Today, we'll see dozens of new state laws take effect across the country. In Indiana, new laws restrict illegal immigrants from receiving state benefits and require the government to cooperate with federal immigration enforcement. A new law in Florida expands the definition of a dangerous crime by adding violations of computer pornography and child exploitation to the state's statutory definition. 16 children have been rescued from a home in southern Ohio, where authorities say they were living in deplorable conditions. Authorities raided a home in the town of Hamden yesterday and removed all 16 in various medical conditions. The county sheriff described the scene as horrific. Finally, the judge overseeing the Tupac Shakur murder trial says he will allow the prosecution to use the defendant's tell-all book as evidence. Prosecutors in Las Vegas believe Dwayne Davis, known as Keefe D, is behind the rapper's 1996 murder. Davis was arrested 3 years ago and wrote a book about the case in 2019. KSSK News Time, it's 8:04. Jimmy, let's find out what's happening on Wall Street. Yeah, well-

0: 100, but that's the, you know, let's play the percentages. Well,
1: I guess so. Well, and each bag is up to 50 pounds.
0: Mm-hmm.
1: 17
0: right
1: per bag hidden in stuff, I guess. I don't know.
0: All right.
1: But she appeared, Vanessa Ramirez appeared in court yesterday on a charge of possession with intent to distribute. Investigators say Ramirez admitted she knew the banks carried illegal cargo and was paid $5,000 to take them to Tokyo. A man is in custody in connection to two bank robberies this week. The suspect demanded money from a teller at a bank on South Barataria Street just before 3 p.m. Monday and left without cash. Minutes later, the man entered a bank on Piikoi Street and demanded money before leaving the scene on foot. The 69-year-old was arrested for first and second degree robbery. A 33-year-old e-motorcycle rider has been hospitalized after a crash in Kaimuki yesterday. HPD said a car was trying to make a left turn into the Palola McDonald's just before 6:30 a.m. when it broadsided the e-motorcyclist in the center lane. The rider was not wearing a helmet at the time of the crash. He was taken to a hospital in critical condition. The state is launching its annual wildfire lookout campaign, encouraging prevention and preparedness across the islands. Residents are urged to cut grass, clear dry debris, keep the first 5 feet around homes clean, and prepare evacuation plans and go kits. Officials say nearly 99% of Hawaii wildfires are started by human activity, most often by accident. Finally, after 60 years of service, the Pearl Ridge Texaco Station in Aiea is permanently closing. Island Energy Services says it could not reach a lease renewal agreement with landlord Kamehameha Schools. The company says about 7 employees are affected and may be offered opportunities at other Texaco locations. KSSK News time, it's 8:07.
0: All right, it's some food news for you. And first we'll talk about Spam. And yes, we will play the Spam song coming up at around 8:50.
1: Uh-huh.
0: So make sure you tune in for that.
1: This is our daily spam update.
0: That's right.
1: Uh-huh. Spam news.
0: Here's the latest in spam news.
1: Okay.
0: Yesterday, when we played the spam song, I kind of joked about, you know, have you thought about incorporating it into your Mandy's Munchies, you know, sweets?
1: Yes. And I said I could actually see that working, you know, bacon on a maple cupcake.
0: Right.
1: It happens.
0: Well, after the show yesterday, you went to go see Marjorie over at Work Hawaii here in our building.
1: Yes.
0: Do a little podcast with her.
1: Uh-huh.
0: And she happened to send you back with a tray full of Spam cupcakes.
1: Yes, she did.
0: It was a chocolate cupcake with a little maple cream on the top.
1: Mm-hmm.
0: And very thinly fried slices of Spam on top.
1: That's key.
0: And you know what?
1: Yes.
0: It worked.
1: 100%.
0: It worked.
1: It was good.
0: It was. All right. Now we know Spam can be on top of cupcakes.
1: Thin shavings work. You don't want like a musubi slab of Spam
0: there. No,
1: that's
0: no.
1: Too much.
0: Yeah.
1: Too much.
0: But a little thin.
1: Uh-huh.
0: You know, almost like a little shoestring potato type of thing, right? Wow. That was good. Thank you, Marjorie, for that. We appreciate it. The other thing, pickle lemonade is a thing. Have you heard of this?
1: No.
0: I've heard of people drinking pickle juice.
1: Yes.
0: Right? And actually, so, like,
1: I like having little sips of, not like I can't gulp it, but
0: right.
1: A little sip, right, of some pickle juice. It's good.
0: There, I think it was Sonic that I had seen recently that had done a pickle juice slush. So, I mean, it's a thing. And I had heard of people putting pickle juice in Dr. Pepper. That was becoming a thing. But
1: who are these people you hang out with?
0: people are crazy.
1: Uh-huh.
0: But pickle lemonade is becoming a thing now. You take your lemonade and you add in some of the dill pickle brine and, you know, try to balance it out to create a very unique flavor.
1: I think that this can weirdly work.
0: I think so, too.
1: I hadn't even considered because pickle has always been a sour sort of taste, right?
0: Sure. Yeah.
1: But so are lemons. Lemon juice by itself, it's so sour you can't even stomach it, but you add a little sugar and it makes it amazing. So it could work.
0: It could work.
1: Now, who are your friends that do the lemonade? Your one of your favorite local brands?
0: That would be Waimanalo Country Farms,
1: The
0: Kataoka family out there. So if you're listening,
1: maybe a little experimentation.
0: Right. I mean, they're always at all the farmers markets. You know, maybe bring some pickle juice with you and see if you can make something happen there.
1: Do you think we could lehing it?
0: Oh, you got to lehing it.
1: I mean, if you can lehing a lemon,
0: right?
1: Why can't you lehing some pickle juice?
0: Make it rain, Lehing.
1: Yeah.
0: You know?
1: There's a song in there somewhere, Jimmy. I felt very musical in that moment.
0: I did do a song, actually.
1: Did you?

0: about 14 years ago,
1: uh-huh.
0: a parody of Make It Rain by Fat Joe.
1: Uh-huh.
0: And it was called Put Li Hing, and it was about how you put Li Hing on everything.
1: Oh, you're going to have to dig it up and share it with me. I want to hear that. And I want to try that. Somebody Li Hing some pickled lemonade juice.
0: Pickle lemonade with Li Hing.
1: Okay.
0: I love it.
1: Pickle-aid.
0: And by the way, I wanted to bring this up too. I just happened to check because it's that time of the year. It's July, summer, hot. And one of my favorite things that comes out around this time of the year is a little thing called a peach milkshake at Chick-fil-A. Now, I'm not getting paid by Chick-fil-A. This is just something that I like. But if you like peach, you've got to try it. And they only do it seasonally. And I just noticed it's on the menu again.
1: And I know that you like this
0: mm-hmm.
1: because you've told me about
0: every
1: this
0: time.
1: More than once.
0: Because
1: I've never tried it. You're like, you have
0: you
1: to
0: have
1: go
0: to try.
1: I still haven't.
0: They even have a peach frosted lemonade.
1: See, I would probably be a little more down for that.
0: Okay.
1: Yes,
0: all
1: that
0: right.
1: Sounds amazing, actually.
0: Peach is my favorite fruit. I'm just saying. So when they bring that around, I go gaga.
1: Mm-hmm.
0: There you go. Food news for you. We talked about Spam. We
1: yes.
0: talked about pickles, lemonade, and peaches.
1: That's all very summery, too. Well, Spam is a year-round thing. But
0: year-round.
1: Yeah, we'll definitely rock
0: and
1: that.
0: Our weather is very summery right now, too, as we enter July here. Mostly sunny today. High of 84, low of 78 tonight. And that low last night, yeah, that was pretty brutal, right?
1: What low? There was no low.
0: It wasn't a low.
1: It was warm.
0: It was a high with a medium.
1: Mm-hmm.
0: There was no low. But we do have the trade wind still, 15 to 20 miles an hour. Hopefully they will do enough to calm us down as we're at 80 degrees right now already at 812 here at KSSK. 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
8: Good morning. An earlier situation just past H2 seems to have cleared. The heavy, heavy backups on H1 eastbound are starting to ease up as you make your way through Waipahu. It's still backed up to Kualakai, however, and it's still going to take about 35 minutes to make it all the way to Middle Street. Whether you're taking Moanalua or H1, same difference, even though it's a little bit crowded going past Tripler. No problems up and over the Ko'olau and the regular ride across town in place in both directions. Eastbound from Nimitz to Punahou, about 20 minutes there, and then westbound about the same from Kaimuki to University, or actually I should say from Kaimuki all the way to Middle Street. University is just where it starts to speed up. No problems up and over the Ko'olau or out windward. Everything's looking pretty good for you this morning. I'm Devin Hennessy with your traffic.
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0: Opalite skies for Taylor Swift over the next few days. It's KSSK Radio, Jimmy the Geek, alongside Mandy Suganuma. And yeah, I mean, the hype just keeps building here. I mean, there's no official confirmation, I think, from anybody, but all the signs are there, including we've got reports that workers have been seen loading in all kinds of stuff, including equipment, grass, and decorations into Madison Square Garden. One of the boxes labeled Garden Party and one labeled Mirror Ball. Okay.
1: Okay.
0: And I think it is official that she has rented out the place for 3 days. I think that we do have confirmation on that. And we heard paying about $1 million per night for this.
1: I mean, she probably makes that in a day. Just walking around.
0: She's a billionaire.
1: Yeah.
0: Right?
1: So 3 days worth of breathing.
0: ABC reporting that mobile phones are being strictly prohibited at all wedding festivities.
1: Makes sense.
0: Yeah.
1: They want to keep it private as long as they can.
0: And the word is that the security costs alone, above $160,000, total cost of this wedding being estimated about $10 to $20 million.
1: That's almost less than I would expect for someone with her bank account.
0: I guess, but at the same time, I'm wondering about this. You know, some of the people that she hangs out with or mm-hmm. that she's friends with, like mm-hmm. a Billie Eilish,
1: mm-hmm.
0: are constantly criticizing billionaires and their wasteful spending and this and that. How does Billie feel about her billionaire friend Taylor Swift spending $10 to $20 million on a wedding?
1: You know, I think Billie should keep her thoughts to herself, right?
0: I mean, I'm torn because I'm honestly happy for them, and especially if they really have found their person, right? Mm-hmm. This is their soulmate for each of them, and that's cool. But it does kind of seem $10 to $20 million just for a wedding.
1: Everything is commensurate with what you make, right? It's all proportional.
0: Yeah.
1: If somebody makes $100,000 a year, they might have a $30,000 wedding. When you make nearly $2 billion on your last tour, $10 to $20 million is nearly nothing compared to that, you know? So I just think that we can't even comprehend those kinds of numbers when that's the money they have.
0: I think my point is this. I don't want to hear from her or any of her friends mm-hmm. about wasteful spending by anybody else.
1: I don't disagree with you at all, and I hope that everybody who is providing the services that this money is being spent on, I'm happy for those people that they're getting a little piece of the pie
0: and
1: for the
0: work
1: that they're going to put in.
0: I hope that taxpayers don't have to put up for any of this. Now,
1: oh, gosh, no. That would be outrageous.
0: There was a report that the New York State Assembly Democrats had considered allocating $250,000 for wedding-related security into the state budget. But the proposal was abandoned before a vote, so...
1: Who even brought that up?
0: I know,
1: she can
0: right?
1: pay for her own security.
0: Yeah.
1: If it's necessary, they, as a couple who have all this money, should cover all of their costs themselves. Come on. Come on.
0: Yeah.
1: I can't... Who brought that up? Who actually
0: that's what
1: proposed
0: I wanted, right?
1: that to the council? That is
0: we need to
1: ridiculous.
0: Find out. We need to find out. But again, happy wedding to these two.
1: Maybe.
0: Wherever it happens.
1: Yes.
0: Right? KSSK Radio, it's 8:22 already. Happy Wednesday.
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8: Mostly sunny skies today with a high of 84. Trades 15 to 20, gusts up to 28. Tonight, partly cloudy and breezy with a low of 78.
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0: KSSK Radio, music from the Karate Kid 2 soundtrack, Peter Cetera, The Glory of Love. And right now, that sound means we're going to talk about financial news. It's Jimmy the Geek here on your Wednesday, and what we do know is this. The public will have access to some of Anthropic's advanced AI models starting today. The company said Tuesday, the U.S. government is lifting export controls put in place over cybersecurity concerns. The move by the Department of Commerce to end its block on Claude Fable 5 and Mythos 5 comes after the artificial intelligence company installed new safeguards to address vulnerabilities. What could go wrong? President Trump has made at least $635 million from cryptocurrency deals in his second term. This according to a nearly 1,000-page financial disclosure yesterday where Trump revealed he made the money from licensing or a licensing deal that put his name on crypto coins, giving him more than $1 billion in total crypto holdings. Trump also bought and sold stock in GEO Group. That's a private prison company and a huge contractor with ICE. And one other note here, if you're a fan of the Care Bears, Authentic Brands Group has signed a definitive agreement to acquire the intellectual property of the Care Bears. The sale expands Authentic reach into family entertainment and marks their first character-based franchise, previously securing intellectual property for Elvis Presley, Muhammad Ali, Marilyn Monroe, and others. And Authentic also launched Authentic Studios in 2023 to develop and produce films, television, commercials, live stage experiences, and audio. The company will play a central role in extending the Care Bears universe through new stories, audiences, and fan experiences. The Care Bears have reached consumers in more than 190 countries worldwide, appearing in dozens of languages. Wow, cool. What are the benchmarks doing? Well, gold started the morning at 41.02, so up a little bit. The yen was just above 162 still. Oil, just shy of 69 a barrel. The 10-year bond just shy of 4.5. Bitcoin, just above 60,000 to start the morning. And the Dow Jones, which had gone way up earlier, has kind of found itself back down to normal. Only 35 points up at this point. 52,354 is the current number. We will get you the next time at 9. Oh, and coming up in about 5 minutes, your chance to win tickets to see Joe Coy.
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0: KSSK Radio, there is that winning sound. And what can you win? Tickets to see Joe Coy. Yeah, he's coming in November. His Coy Meets World Tour will be at the Blaisdell Arena. Now, the first show was November 27th. It sold out really quick, so they added a second show Saturday, November 28th, and that's what you will win tickets to. Joe Coy, November 28th at the Blaisdell Arena. You can get your tickets now at joecoy.com or... you can get a pair for absolutely free 99 by being caller number 5 right now at 296-9292. Good luck!

0: KSSK Radio, music from Ellie Goulding there. And who is on the phone right now?
1: Paula.
0: Paula, do you like Joe Coy?
1: Yes, I do.
0: That's good, because you're going to go see him for free.
1: Oh, thank you.
0: Yeah, this is happening in November. He's coming to town for two shows. You'll get to go to the November 28th show for the absolutely wonderful price of free 99.
1: Thank you.
0: And you get to take somebody with you, too. Who are you going to take?
1: My husband.
0: Perfect. Sounds like fun. A night with Joe Coy. That's a date night right there.
1: Yes, it is.
0: All right. Well, have fun doing it for free from what radio station?
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0: 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Of course, good luck getting tickets to that one.
1: The September 18th show did sell out, I think, the first day.
0: I mean, come on, it's BTS.
1: Yes.
0: Right?
1: In the middle of their massively successful tour.
0: Right. And so AXS.com is where you can try to get tickets. Obviously, I'll say this. Before the shows in September, I would imagine there will be some freebies coming up. So just, you know, be on the lookout for that. Because that might be your only way to get there.
1: That might, maybe.
0: That's it. Ah. But one of the other cool things about the iHeartRadio Music Festival is the collaborations that happen there. Now, BTS has their song Swim. But what if they did another song? Maybe something to do with luncheon meat.
2: Spam, spam, here we coming out the can. Spam, spam, I could spend the whole

0: just want to fry.
1: Yeah, there you go. Can you imagine at the iHeartRadio Music Festival, mm-hmm. BTS does swim, and then all of a sudden, I come running out on stage throwing out cans of Spam to the crowd.
2: Well, maybe gently tossing the can. I don't know about, you know, just whipping it at anybody.
1: Yeah, that's a good point. Mm-hmm. Maybe we take it out of the can, we put it in a Ziploc bag, and then throw it out.
2: So, you know, something I didn't learn until I went to their concert, mm-hmm. I didn't understand about the freebies. Do you know about
1: that? No, I don't.
2: So their fans, the ARMY, mm-hmm. right? I guess they do freebies. If you're walking around in a town that a concert's going to happen and you're wearing any identifying anything that shows you're a fan, they give out little keychains,
1: really?
2: Or stickers. So I think Hawaii ARMY people should hand out some Spam Musubi.
1: Yes.
2: You know, it's just walking all, around. Yeah.
1: And it's Vegas. It's happening in Vegas where there's a ton of Hawaii people. Yes. There's Zippy's locations.
2: Uh-huh.
1: So people know about Spam in Vegas.
2: Get choke Spam, brah.
1: Chokes. I think we can make it happen up there. We'll see. Again, September 18th and 19th, the iHeartRadio Music Festival with BTS for sure, and whatever collaborations may end up happening. You'll have to find out by getting your tickets at AXS.com.
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1: It is KSSK Radio. Jim and the Geek here as we get ready for the 9 o'clock news. I want to remind you about something. 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
1: KSSK Radio, it is the 9 o'clock news on Wednesday, July 1st. Jimmy DeGeek alongside Mandy Sue Ganuma. She's ready to give you the news. But first, how about a birthday for an Emmy Award-winning actor and comedian? This guy's hilarious. And I'll give you three credits that I think should be able to nail it down for you.
2: Okay.
1: The Blues Brothers,
2: mm-hmm.
1: Ghostbusters, Saturday Night Live.
2: Okay. Well, I got it by the second one.
1: Yeah.
2: Because only Dan Aykroyd, who was in Ghostbusters, was also in Blues Brothers.
1: Yes.
2: So.
1: That is true.
2: Dan Aykroyd.
1: Dan Aykroyd, 74. Now, I'm going to help the people out that wrote his bio here.
2: Okay.
1: Because they wrote a few movies that are like really out, you know, not his big ones.
2: Mm-hmm.
1: Let me give you some of the big ones. Dr. Detroit, Trading Places, Spies Like Us, Dragnet, Sneakers, Tommy Boy, 50 First Dates, Pearl Harbor. They left all those out.
2: That's big ones.
1: I know.
2: I really loved Dragnet when I was a kid. That was funny. And he was very funny in 50 First Dates. He plays the doctor
1: right.
2: at the clinic
1: at the
2: that
1: clinic,
2: she ends
1: yeah.
2: up as.
1: Yep.
2: Uh-huh.
1: Yeah, let me introduce you to 10 Second Tom. Hi, my name's Tom.
2: Hi, my name is Tom.
1: Hi, my name is
2: there
1: Tom.
2: There it is.
1: Trading Places, Spies Like Us.
2: That's, I watched that a little, but Trading Places I watched a lot as a kid, too.
1: Spies Like Us is a class. I need to rewatch that
2: mm-hmm.
1: one. You might hear about that this weekend. All right, he's 74. Happy birthday to Dan. Happy birthday to you. If July 1st is your birthday right now, here is Mandy with the news.
2: Thank you, Jimmy. President Trump is suggesting he'll use Congress to end birthright citizenship. The president floated the idea in a Truth Social post yesterday after the Supreme Court ruled 6-3 against his executive order to restrict the policy. Trump wrote, "The Supreme Court upheld birthright citizenship, which is too bad for our country, but we can easily make it up in Congress through legislation." Air Force One took its maiden voyage today. President Trump arrived in North Dakota for the dedication of the Theodore Roosevelt Presidential Library. He flew there in the modified Boeing 747 Cutter gave to the U.S. as a gift last year. A new report says three ransom notes in the Nancy Guthrie case are all fake. An FBI source told Reuters yesterday after assessing the authenticity of the notes, they determined none of them are genuine. Two of the notes were reported in early February, just days after Guthrie disappeared from her southern Arizona home. Much of the country will be scorching this 4th of July. Forecasters say temps this week are set to range from 90 to 105 degrees from the plains into the Appalachians and from the Gulf Coast to the eastern seaboard. That puts the mercury at 10 to 20 degrees above average. Finally, as the nation approaches its 250th anniversary, a new Gallup poll finds American pride has fallen to its lowest level in 25 years. Just 33% of U.S. adults say they are extremely proud to be American, down from 55% when Gallup began tracking the metric in 2001. KSSK News Time, it's 9:03. Let's get an update on Wall Street. It's been up and down, but up. Yeah.
1: Well, first off, it sounds like Lee Greenwood needs to change his song. And I'm kind of proud to be an American.
2: Yeah, kind of. Phrasing doesn't really fit there, yeah. But, you know, we do what we can.
1: All right. The Dow is up 54 points, so it had a big surge earlier this morning. It's kind of come back to reality now, but we're still sitting in pretty good territory. 52,373. Mandy, what's going on around here?
2: Well, Jimmy, shorter visitor stays are raising concerns for Hawaii's tourism industry. May visitors stayed an average of about 7 days, the shortest monthly average since 2019. Data shows arrivals and spending increased in May, but total visitor days fell nearly 7%. Tourism experts say Hawaii needs to focus more on length of visitor stays.

0: is partnering with Moi Health to build a new clinic in Lahaina. Kaiser's previous clinic was destroyed in the 2023 wildfires. Since then, Kaiser and Maui Healthcare teams have operated from a 5,200-square-foot modular clinic at the Hyatt Regency Maui Resort. Kaiser and Maui Health say the new facility will expand access to care for West Maui residents. KSSK News Time, it's 9:06.
1: And KSSK Radio with Jimmy and Mandy. And yesterday, we broke a major law here at the radio station.
0: Yes?
1: We did not talk about Taylor and Travis at all.
0: Scandalo.
1: I know.
0: Yeah.
1: See?
0: Oh.
1: Es muy scandalo. Let us correct that by talking about nothing but Taylor and Travis right now.
0: Okay. Do we get extra credit? Like, does it last for several days because we're going to put so much focus?
1: It all evens out in the wash, I think.
0: Okay.
1: That's kind of how it is. Mm-hmm. But what we're going to talk about is something that's really fun for me. Gambling is not legal in Hawaii. However, mm-hmm. for entertainment purposes, we love to always look at, during football season, all the the spreads. And then at Super Bowl time, there's the prop bets, which is all the silly stuff like, what color is the Gatorade?
0: Okay.
1: Who will be the first player to score a touchdown?
0: Yes.
1: The stuff that's outside of the normal. Well, the guys that do that for us, betonline.ag, have done it for the Travis and Taylor wedding.
0: Okay.
1: I've got three pages of prop bets here. I'll just give you my top 10 here. These are some of my favorites. First off, what style of wedding gown will Taylor wear?
0: Ooh, big one.
1: The favorite is ball gown, but the others in order, going down the list here, trumpet, A-line, mermaid, and sheath. I don't know what any of those mean, I'm going to be honest with you.
0: I don't know why I think I could see her in all four, but I'm going to go for A-line.
1: All right.
0: Yes.
1: A-line is plus 300 on the money line, so a $100 bet would win you $300.
0: Okay.
1: For entertainment purposes only.
0: Yes. It's prediction.
1: Right.
0: We're predicting.
1: Yeah.
0: It's not gambling.
1: Second one here. How many outfit changes will Taylor make on wedding day? The over-under is 3.5.
0: Ooh. Mm. I was going to say 3.
1: Okay.
0: She's going to wear the dress. She's going to change for the reception.
1: Okay.
0: And then change before leaving the reception.
1: But what if she performs and she has to change again?
0: Oh, then that's going to be probably 6 changes. Right? Oh, I also forgot. Maybe my number is too low. Because she's going to be wearing something in the getting ready stage, too.
1: Oh, yeah.
0: That's a lot of clothes day.
1: Take the over.
0: I'm changing my mind. Over. All right.
1: What time will the vows be exchanged? Before 6 p.m. Eastern or after 6 p.m. Eastern?
0: Ooh.
1: I would think before.
0: As a guest, please, before.
1: Right. Yeah.
0: Come on, man. Right? Starting after 6?
1: It's even money on both. I don't know why they even have that then.
0: It's like going black or red on the roulette table, right?
1: Will either be left at the altar?
0: No, come on.
1: I know, but they are putting 50-1 odds on yes, so... Yeah, you throw a few bucks down on that, you could win something.
0: Yeah, that's a no.
1: It's not going to happen. Will it be a shotgun wedding? And in order for it to qualify under the bet as a shotgun wedding, she must give birth to a child within 8 months of the wedding.
0: No.
1: No.
0: I don't believe that either. Plus, you'd also have to wait till February to find out if you win
1: right.
0: or not.
1: Yeah.
0: That's
1: no is the heavy favorite at minus 1,000. But plus 550 on yes, so you can... What will be the primary flavor of reception wedding cake?
0: Ooh.
1: The odds on favorite?
0: Yeah.
1: Red velvet.
0: Okay, she's a Southern girl.
1: Yeah.
0: That's kind of a Southern flavor. I would have guessed vanilla.
1: Yeah.
0: She's kind of...
1: That's number two.
0: She's kind of vanilla.
1: Yeah, followed by chocolate, lemon, and carrot. Who does carrot? Will Taylor and Travis sing a duet at the reception?
0: Oh, I hope not.
1: Oh, me too. Same money line, by the way, as the the shotgun wedding. Who will be the first to sing at the reception? Stevie Nicks, Tim McGraw, Paul McCartney are the three on there. Stevie Nicks, the odds-on favorite.
0: Oh, okay.
1: Yeah.
0: Well, she'd probably got to knock that performance out. She's kind of getting up there, and it'll be bedtime,
1: She needs a appetizer.
0: Yes. Siesta.
1: Yes. I like this one. How long will Jason Kelce do a keg stand at the reception The over-under is 24 and a half seconds.
0: Come on. Shouldn't that be?

0: Shouldn't that have been done at the bachelor party?
1: Yeah,
0: that's not appropriate.
1: It'll happen at the reception, guaranteed. And the last one, of course, when you talk about celebrity weddings, it's always about the longevity, right? Will they be separated or divorced before 2028?
0: No. I don't think so.
1: It's a decent bet, though, because the money line on yes is plus 1,000. So a $100 bet wins you 1,000 if they do break up before 2028.
0: I don't want to throw away $100. Just take it and set it on fire.
1: And I don't want to put that kind of negative vibe on true love.
0: But if you had asked me when Ben Affleck and Jennifer Lopez got married, I would have been like, take my $100.
1: The bookies would not even take that bet.
0: I bet they wouldn't. Because the house must win. Right?
1: There's no chance for the house to win on that
0: one.
1: All right. Our weather today, mostly sunny and breezy. Pretty much just like yesterday. We do have the trades, 15 to 20. It will be hot. And especially this evening, it'll be warm again. The low temperature, 78 tonight. That's the prediction here. So, ACs, fans, whatever you got.
0: Cooling blankets.
1: Blocks of ice in your bed.
0: Yes.
1: Whatever you need to cool you down. Tonight's the night that you're going to need it. Right now, it is already 81 degrees here in Honolulu at 912. 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

0: KSSK Radio, Huntrix with Golden. It is Jimmy the Geek alongside Mandy Suganuma here at 9:17 already on your Wednesday, July 1st. We are quickly approaching July 4th. 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
0: Bees is celebrating their 60th anniversary, and it all started with the humble beginning of two brothers, Francis and Charlie Higa, with the opening of Zippy's McCully in 1966. 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So remember, make your next stop Zippy's, celebrating 60 years of serving Hawaii's community.
7: Mostly sunny skies today with a high of 84. Trades 15 to 20, gusts up to 28. Tonight, partly cloudy and breezy with a low of 78.
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0: 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Time to head on the road and check in with our buddy Mike Evans. Hey, Mike.
9: Hey, good morning. Aloha, Hawaii. Yeah. Hope everybody's doing great. And midweek, a couple more days, we got Aloha Friday. Can't wait. We also have more stupid stuff from Taylor and Kelsey's stupid wedding. Boy, it's amazing. They have actually sent out NDAs, non-disclosure agreements, to all of the guests that will be at the wedding. They are not allowed to say anything about what they see at the wedding. They have to sign the non-disclosure agreements. I mean, what's amazing to me is these are invited guests. They're friends. But they won't be allowed into the wedding unless they sign this thing. Unbelievable. TV surprise, Mark Harmon, 74 years old, is returning to television, and he will be coming back to NCIS. Mark is a great guy, been married to Pam Dauber for 39 years. They have two children. You might remember that Pam played Mindy on Mork and Mindy with the late, great Robin Williams. Not a surprise, at least to me, probably not you, but way back on January 20th, a lot of people thought I was crazy when I said on your report, is it true the Los Angeles Lakers will say bye-bye, so long, farewell to LeBron James at the end of the season? Well, yesterday, the Lakers cut LeBron James. Some say they were shocked, but if you listen to this report, shouldn't be. Sports shorts. I watched 44-year-old Serena Williams return to Wimbledon yesterday. We knew that she would have that tremendous, powerful serve that she's always had, 120 miles an hour. The biggest concern was, could 44-year-old cover court sideline to sideline? Well, she did her best. She tried, but it was youth over experience. 22-year-old Maya Joint won. She's from Australia. I usually don't do crime unless it's a celebrity, you know, Michael Jackson, O.J. Simpson, Robert Blake, or somebody. However, a couple of crime stories caught my attention. I just have to share. Do you remember the disgraced, disbarred lawyer, double murderer, Alex Murdaugh, who killed his wife and son a couple years ago in South Carolina? The jury had all agreed that he did it. But when it was learned that the court clerk, Rebecca Hill, while dining with the jury, reportedly said, "Well, this will be an easy call for you folks. Never seen anybody so guilty." Well, that was enough. Ordered a mistrial. He's going to be tried all over again in April. Guaranteed he'll still be guilty. And how about this? A 10-year-old boy, 10 years old, has been charged with murder in Missouri. The boy is charged with shooting a 7-month-old baby in the head, and the 7-month-old baby's daddy, a teenager, is also charged for giving the gun to the 10-year-old. Comment. I mean, no comment. What can you say about that? Unbelievable. Hey, a lot happier notes for you tomorrow, and we'll do it tomorrow. Mike Evans, aloha. See ya.

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1: Team France is headed to the round of 16 after a 3-0 win over Sweden. Kylian Mbappe scored twice and became the all-time leader in World Cup knockout round goals.
2: 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He's gone level with Messi, and France are safely through.
1: France meets Paraguay in the next round. Coming up tonight, Team USA takes on Bosnia-Herzegovina in the round of 32 in Santa Clara.
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0: KSSK Radio with UB40. It's Jimmy the Geek here on your Wednesday, July 1st. And we've been telling you about the 250K USA giveaway where you can win $2,500 for the ultimate American getaway because we're celebrating the 250th this weekend. What if you want to travel in the fall? 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I'm telling you, this is a great deal. And today is the final day on this 25% off fall flights to North America. Get in on it now.
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92.3 KSSK, Justin Bieber on this Aloha Wednesday. I am Sweetie Bacall. Time to party in the USA with Miley Cyrus and America's Turning 250. Your next chance to win $2,500 coming up at 11 o'clock. Good luck.

Houston, singing along on this Aloha Wednesday. You got me, Sweetie Bacaro, on 92.3 KSSK. Here's Ella Langley. Chills in Texas. I choose Hawaii every single day of the week.

John Legend. Yes, you got all of me, Sweetie Picaro, on 92.3 KSSK, Hawaii's feel-good favorites of yesterday and today. America's turning 250, and we're giving you a chance to win $2,500. Coming up at 11 o'clock, your next keyword. Good luck. 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

0: This is a coordinated test of the emergency alert system for broadcast stations in Hawaii. The regular monthly test of the live audio broadcast segment and all-hazard outdoor warning siren system for public safety will be conducted today at 11:45 a.m. from emergency management authorities. Hawaii's warning sirens are used to alert the public to any emergency that may pose a threat to life or property. The sound of the sirens is to alert residents to turn on a radio or television for information and instruction for an impending emergency. Instruction may also be provided by a cellular wireless emergency alert. Hawaii emergency management officials recommend residents prepare an emergency kit of a minimum of 14 days of food, water, medical, and other essential supplies. Always be prepared. Sent from the State of Hawaii Emergency Operations Center.
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0: Now that was fun with We Are Young for my sister-in-law, Roxanne Cardajan, celebrating her birthday today. You got me, Sweetie Picaro, on 92.3 KSSK. Hope you are singing and dancing with all of Hawaii's feel-good favorites of yesterday and today. And America is turning 250, yes. And we're giving you a chance to win $2,500. 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It is birthday, yes. 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

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We are testing the equipment connecting the stations to the emergency alert system. 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During an emergency, please pay close attention to official radio and television broadcast for instructions from emergency management authorities. Do not tie up vital communications by making non-emergency telephone or cellular calls. If you need emergency assistance, dial 911. Emergency preparedness information is found near the front of your telephone directory. Hawaii Emergency Management officials recommend residents prepare an emergency kit of a minimum of 14 days of food, water, medical, and other essential supplies. Always be prepared. Sent from the State of Hawaii Emergency Operations Center.

0: BTS with Swim, 92.3 KSSK for Laura Kodama. She loves BTS, but she also likes Jimmy the Geek's spam song. Everybody's addicted to spam, right? Spam, spam. I just want it fried. I'm Sweetie Picaro, and thanks for hanging out on 92.3 KSSK. 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All right, go get your tickets so you can go see BTS and all my friends over at in Las Vegas. I love it.
1: From the KSSK News Center, I'm Mandy Suganuma. Shorter visitor stays are raising concerns for Hawaii's tourism industry. May visitors stayed an average of about 7 days, the shortest monthly average since 2019. Data shows arrivals and spending increased in May, but total visitor days fell nearly 7%. Thousands of Hawaiian Electric customers were without power last night in Waikiki and Kapahulu. Crews responded to the area around 9:30 p.m. and have since restored service. While there was no word on the cause of the outage, HECO says it was not a public safety power shutoff. And AAA says more than 72 million Americans may travel during the Independence Day holiday period this year. The travel period started on Saturday, June 22nd, and goes through Sunday, July 5th, with many Americans set to travel at least 50 miles from home. More than 61 million travelers are projected to drive. From the KSSK News Center, I'm Mandy Suganuma.
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with I Wanna Know What Love Is on 92.3 KSSK, little after 12 o'clock, lunchtime, time to grind. I'm Sweetie Picaro here with Sam Smith and Normani. What's for lunch, Rena?

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0: Taylor Swift with Opalite, and she's getting married this weekend. Woohoo! July 3rd, Madison Square Gardens or somewhere in New York City. But shh, don't tell anybody we're supposed to be quiet about that. Thanks for hanging out with me, Sweetie Picaro, on 92.3 KSSK. I got to send a shout out to my good friend Roy Burnett, celebrating his birthday today. Yes, the first day of July. Woohoo! Roy, don't forget, sign up for our Alaska cruise for our birthday celebrations for next year, okay? Because we're going to go see Glacier Bay. Woohoo! That is one of the landmarks that you can see when America is turning 250 and KSSK and iHeartRadio giving you a chance to win $2,500 so you can take that ultimate American getaway. One of the national parks, Glacier Bay in Alaska. So, you know, go check them out. Go enter to win. Next chance coming up, 2 p.m. Good luck. Keep it here for more feel-good favorites. Beyonce, Pink and Nate Roos, Ehud Kai, and Billy Joel all on deck on 92.3 KSSK. Happy Aloha Wednesday.
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19: 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We just went in there, wrote the songs. We had changed. We changed from the Elton John album into a full-fledged four-piece band, but we hadn't realized. 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It just happened. I'm a great believer in go through life, trust the process, and something will happen if you have the faith to let it happen.
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0: Beyonce's Halo on 92.3 KSSK. I am Sweetie Bacar playing all of Hawaii's feel-good favorites of yesterday and today. Here's Pink and Nate Ruth. Just give me a reason.
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It's Molokai Slide for my good friend Ken on Molokai. Thanks for listening to 92.3 KSSK. I'm Sweetie Beccaro. Thanks for staying with me. Here's Kid Laroi and Justin Bieber.

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is a 92.3 KSSK, Hawaii's feel-good favorites of yesterday and today. You got me, Sweetie Pecan, this Aloha Wednesday. It is birthday celebration time. Woohoo! And if you are celebrating your birthday today on July 1st, the first day of July, ha'olilaha now, a very special birthday shout-out to my beautiful sister-in-law, Roxanne Cardajan. Happy birthday, Rocky. Hope you're having a fantastic day. Oh, my good friend, Roy Burnett, is celebrating his birthday today. His last years in the 50s. Woohoo! Happy birthday, Roy. Shane Orman, Sharon Wahini Kapu, Tim Bostock, Rose Angelo, and John Aieto.

0: From the KSSK News Center, I'm Mandy Suganuma. A new report says three ransom notes in the Nancy Guthrie case were all fake. An FBI source told Reuters yesterday after assessing the authenticity of the notes, they determined none are genuine. Two were reported in early February, just days after Guthrie disappeared from her southern Arizona home. The state is potentially receiving 1 million eggs from a nationwide price-fixing settlement. The Justice Department and 17 states reached a settlement with three egg producers who manipulated the price of eggs between June 2022 and March 2025. If received, the eggs would go directly to Hawaii food banks. And after 60 years, the Pearl Ridge, Texaco station is permanently closing. Island Energy Services says it could not reach a lease renewal agreement with landlord Kamehameha Schools. Seven affected employees may be offered opportunities at other Texaco locations. From the KSSK News Center, I'm Mandy Suganuma.
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0: Louis Capaldi on 92.3 KSSK. I am Sweetie Picaro playing all of Hawaii's feel-good favorites of yesterday and today. 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

Katy Perry on 92.3 KSSK. I am Sweetie Picaro playing all of Hawaii's feel-good favorites of yesterday and today. Here is Naked Eyes, always something there to remind me. I got to remind you, coming up at 2 o'clock, your next chance to win $2,500.

Maroon 5 on 92.3 KSSK. I am Sweetie Picaro sending this one out to the Kini Laos, Chacha and Sean. 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I'm Sweetie Picaro. Here's CNK.

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Yet. What would you like to hear? 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

0: Langley's newest song, Be Her, on 92.3 KSSK. I am Sweetie Vaccaro. Hope you are singing along with all of Hawaii's feel-good favorites of yesterday and today. Tomorrow, yes, you got to get ready for iHeartRadio and TikTok's live premiere with Madonna. She'll be joining us responding to fan confessions and dropping a preview on her brand new album, Confessions 2, before it's released to the world. 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That's Thursday, 10:30 a.m. on 92.3 KSSK. 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
1: SK News Center, I'm Mandy Suganuma. Air Force One took its maiden voyage today. President Trump arrived to Medora, North Dakota for the dedication of the Theodore Roosevelt Presidential Library. He flew there in the modified Boeing 747 Cutter gave to the U.S. as a gift last year. A woman caught with 34 pounds of cocaine at the airport Friday appeared in court yesterday. Vanessa Ramirez was charged with possession with intent to distribute. Agents allegedly found the cocaine in two checked bags. Investigators say Ramirez admitted she knew the bags carried illegal cargo and was paid $5,000 to take them to Tokyo. And the state is launching its annual wildfire lookout campaign, encouraging wildfire prevention and preparedness across the islands. Residents are urged to cut grass, clear dry debris, keep the first 5 feet around homes clean, and prepare evacuation plans. From the KSSK News Center, I'm Mandy Suganuma.
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